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Good afternoon. My name is Kevin. The show Thrombocytopenia underway. Thanks to Craig for getting us started there. We just had the Dirty Dozen Brass Band from the 1990 album, the New Orleans album. And we heard track one there, which was Inside Straight. Going to move on here in a different direction for a little bit here. This is something from an artist by the name of the Foreign Legion, and this is basically some avant-garde Icelandic jazz, and we're going to hear track four from their CD. This is called The Rivers. 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
1: 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The show Thrombocyte Opinion Progress, we had Keith Jarrett with Gotta Get Some Sleep from the album Silence, out on Impulse Records. Before that, we had a track from the Foreign Legion called The Rivers, and that was released in 2000. A group of professional Icelandic musicians. Up next, I have something from a new release here at KUCI. This is called the Soul Fire, the Majestic Collection. Played something on it last week as well. Today, I have queued up the first song on the second CD. This is called Soul Dig, and it's by the Soul Diggers. It's Soul Fire, the Majestic Collection. 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
1: 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Doesn't matter how you found us, we're just glad you're here. My name is Kevin, the show Thrombocytopenia. We just had Jack DeJohnette there from the album Special Edition. Extra Special Edition. Track 7 is The Seventh D. That album from Jack DeJohnette was released in 1995. Before that, we had Bobby Matos with Chango's Jazz from the album Acknowledgement. Played a couple other tracks in the past couple of weeks from that album. That's new on Life Force Jazz Records. And I think I already told you about Soul Diggers with Soul Dig from the Majestic Collection on Truth and Soul Records. From Mike Kaplan-Nonette, the album's called How's That? And this is track 5, Melody for My Mom. 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

0: In Tampa, where all stories start, or seldom if ever do, there stood in bygone days a heart, which had upon its every part inscriptions in royal blue. This may perhaps be true. If true or not, we cannot say. It doesn't matter anyway. Some things were bound to miss. Let ignorance be bliss. The Darkling Eclectica, Sunday afternoons from 4 till 6, right here on KUCI.
1: You know, folks, I've written so many songs, it's kind of hard to keep track of all of them. But here's one the folks seem to like, and I like it too. 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

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It's Monday evening, 6 p.m. time. Once again for the Dread Zone, bringing you the best in reggae, dub, funk, soul, afro, beat, and jazz. Playing some Fela Kuti in dub right now. Just got this into the station. Captain Yosarian doing the dubs, if I'm not mistaken. Really, really nice stuff, of course. Had to play the classic Zombie. And there's a lot more good stuff where this comes from. It's got a lot of new releases this week. Happy to bring to you tonight a couple of selections from Mr. Bongo Record Club Volume 8. Always great stuff from the Mr. Bongo record label and record distribution. It's a new album I'm really excited about. The artist is Rizzo Magic. And they are Colombian, if I am not mistaken. Also got some music tonight from Shanti Pawa. Gonna go back and play some oldies but goodies. Some Gerardo Fresina. Some new Kutiman. And we're just getting started. So sit back, relax, and enjoy 2 hours of great music. It's KUCI in Irvine, and this is the Dread Zone.

just wrapped up a nice set. First 22 minutes or so of tonight's program with a Norwegian jazz outfit. I believe they're a quartet titled Kronstadt, if I'm pronouncing that correctly, 23. And the name of the track is just going to be absolutely devastating for me to try to pronounce, but it is S-V-A-R-T-M-A-G-I. And the name of the album is D-O, with a little slash through it, D-E-H-A-V-E-T. Or you could go to KUCI.org, click on the link to the Dread Zone, and you'll see it all spelled out there to save me the embarrassment of trying to pronounce that. What you want to do is check out Kronstadt, K-R-O-N-S-T-A-D 23, and you'll just be glad that you did. They're new to me, but apparently this is their third album, and it is new on B-A-T-O-V, Batov Records. Really, really cool stuff. The artwork is really, really neat too. Very, very late 60s, early 70s, and you will not be disappointed by checking them out. Before that, we had music from Take Three, the kind of retro sounding reggae track Can't Get Enough of Your Love is actually a digital exclusive on the Mr. Bongo Record Club compilation volume 8. And if you're not familiar with Mr. Bongo Records, it's both a label in its own right, if I'm not mistaken, but more importantly, they do a distribution of albums from around the world, kind of what we categorize as world music in a very, very myopic way of thinking about it. But you can find everything on the Mr. Bongo record distribution site. So go check that out. Prince Jazbo in that mix did replay version from the Basic Replay compilation. And Fela Kuti featuring Prince Tempo Police did the dub version of Zombie from Fela Kuti in dub, dubbed out by Captain Yossarian. So do check that out. That brings us up to date. It is 6:24, 69 degrees and clear outside. Beautiful day once the marine layer burned off. Hope you all enjoyed it and had an enjoyable weekend. I was able to spend time in the Ojai region, and it is always beautiful in Ojai. Just love it. All right, we've got lots more music to bring to you, including some Gerardo Fresina, which I think we shall play next. Been getting into a lot of his sound. Really, really interesting artist, composer of just about all types of music. Going to play something here titled African Seeds. Everything he does has the, he's Italian, but it has the Latin flair. I believe he's Italian, has the Latin flair, and it has the jazz and electronic element to it. He's kind of considered part of the new jazz or electronic jazz scene. So let's do it. Here we go. African Seeds on KUCI's Dread Zone.

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violence will not harm you, what to fight and what to report. Build relations within your society merely to survive or eagerly to prosper. Step back to step forward, hold tight or let go. The decisions to make in instances without choice. Your own emotions may surprise you. Things may not always go as planned. Some truths are cliche. Discernment and nuanced judgment. Solid reasoning. Willful abandon. You will find yourself in love. You will lose yourself in passion. Work to find yourself again. You'll be forced to reckon with survival. You may find weapons, crutches, props, useful. You'll sing and dance. You'll discover instruments, varied means of communication. You may seek escape. You may depend greatly on outside forces. You may seek amends. You may find strength in prayer and meditation. You may build dependencies. You may choose a desire to belong. You may not have a sense of life's deceptions. You must develop means of questioning each song. Intuitive grace and space. Death is a conspiracy. Violence is reality. Love is in development. It can hold, contract, expand, adapt, take other shapes, lap in your face. Clumsy with grace. Death is a conspiracy. Religious hypocrisy. In the spirit of modesty, we are forever. Financed by darkest means. Under the table, in the soil, underwater, sacred oil. Our fossils fuel the enterprise. Our fossils fuel our own demise. Our fossils hold no memories. Our fossils purely energy. Death is a conspiracy. Breath is life. Word, cry, kiss, song. Individual lives not long, not guaranteed, not weighted against intention. Random testaments of illumination. Anchored in faith.

so excited to hear the full album. That is new music from Ezra Collective. Name of the track, Only Love, features Pa Salyu. And the new album comes out September 18th on Partisan Records, titled Here Because of Hope. And it is said to incorporate West African sounds and a sound of the African movement. Really excited to hear the entire album. As I stated, they are doing a short tour. They're only playing San Francisco and New York in the United States, if I'm not mistaken. So I'm not going to see them in New York, and I don't think I'm going to be able to make it to San Francisco. Hopefully they will swing around again as the album is as the album gains traction and more recognition. I'm hoping maybe they will play the Lodge Room or be part of the Jazz Is Dead concert series, as they tend to do at the Lodge Room. Really, really good stuff on that series. So hopefully, fingers crossed. Before that, what did we have? Before that, we had new music from Saul Williams. He's got a new album coming out as well. It's going to be on the Big Dada label, and excited to see him on that label. The track we heard is titled Conspiracy, featuring More Mother and Ganja Sufi. The album itself is set to be released August 28th, and it is titled Leap Life. So excited about that as well. It's been several years, I want to say 6 years since, 7 years it says, first full-length solo work in 7 years, and I really love all of his solo stuff. Some are very different from others, but always good stuff from Saul Williams. Just an amazing talent and an amazing voice. I mentioned last week all the different projects that he does, acting, writing. I think he directed something as well. We also had in that set new music from Shanti Pawa, three new tracks in a row. Shanti Pawa, a 10-piece reggae collective out of Italy. The name of the track we heard, Open the Gates. You could find that on Pirami International Records. Oliver Nelson in that mix did Skull Session from the Flying Groove compilation of sounds from the Flying Dutchman label, if I'm not mistaken. And we started that set way back when with Gerardo Frisina. We heard African Seeds. That's from the Schema Records release, Modern Latin Jazz. That catches us up. This is The Dread Zone on KUCI in Irvine, KUCI.org on the internet. It is just shy of the 7 o'clock hour. I'll be with you till 8 o'clock tonight. And then I want to say at 8 o'clock in for Jay Pulaski is The Great Gold Code. So definitely stick around for that. Sometimes it's just so nice when you think you can't find something anywhere or anywhere where you don't have to, let's just say I was looking for something from Ian Simmons. I've been playing a lot of him lately. I mentioned some of his work last week. And there's an album of his that we don't have at the station. But just for giggles, I decided to see if it's somewhere in our digital library. And while the full album isn't, three tracks from it are. Two tracks and then one remix. So I'm going to go ahead and play something. It's his work as Juryman versus Spacer. And this is a track titled Personnel Wanted. And it's Personnel Wanted Version. It is from a compilation, Rare SSR Electronic. Well, I'll tell you more about it after we play it, in part because I can't read it on the screen. So let's go ahead and play Juryman versus Spacer, featuring Ian Simmons on KUCI's Dread Zone. Enjoy.

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is that little space we find in the dark each night without a light, in the bend of dark arms, safe from trauma, grief, and strife. Black is the color of real jungle fever in Belize, Tanzania, or Papua New Guinea. Sweaty black bodies swinging wildly, uninhibited, unashamed, unabashedly free. Black is the color of the Atlantic floor, the complexion of the sky dive directly north. It is a sunset horizon disappearing into Ontario Lake. Black

some Mexican Institute of Sound here on KUCI's Dread Zone. The name of that track is Cumbia Beckiana, and it features Beck, I think, on vocals at the very end. Certainly the acoustic guitar you can hear has that signature Beck sound. Sounds like the opening of the song Loser, which is probably his the song for which he's most famous. It is from the album Mexican Institute of Sound and Meridian Ruido Tovar, and it is really, really nice stuff there. Check out the whole album and check out everything from Mexican Institute of Sound. Some really great stuff. Third Army, before that, doing Step One. That is on that Mr. Bongo Record Club Volume 8 compilation that we started the program off with, and that is new from Third Army. Don't have much information besides what I gave you, but I'd certainly like to find out more because I really liked that track. Really good bass line. Danielle Ponder in that mix doing a track titled Power. It was released for Juneteenth, and it is really, really powerful track, if you'll pardon that pun. As I mentioned last week, Danielle Ponder, a public defender for Rochester County, or the city of Rochester, whatever, Rochester, New York. Let's make it that way. And then if you want more info, look it up yourself. Did music on the side. Finally, in 2010, left the position as public defender and pursued music as the primary profession and has done quite well for herself. New music from Rizzo Magic. We heard Cumbia de la Entropia, and that is new. And the name of the album is, I think it's just simply titled Rizzo Magic. So, and it's R-I with an accent, Z-O, Magic, all one word, name of the artist and name of the, actually, no, the name of the album is Cumbian Planetario, and please forgive my pronunciation. And I believe that, kind of, and then we played a Juryman versus Spacer, Personnel Wanted version, and that is from a compilation that I said I would get the name of, and indeed the name of that compilation is Rare SSR Electronica 1994 to 2001 Crammed Archives Volume 3. And that catches us up. This is KUCI in Irvine, KUCI.org. This is the Dread Zone. It is 67 degrees and clear outside. Hope everyone had a great weekend and is enjoying their Monday. If the World Cup is your thing, hope you're enjoying it. I hear very exciting things about it. And yeah, so there you have it. Let's keep the music going. Real excited about this next track. I got to get my hands on the album proper. But it's Nightmares on Wax, dubbed out by the great Adrian Sherwood. You don't get better than that. And dubbing out one of Nightmares on Wax, just classic albums, In a Space, Out of Sound. Here is Ublis, and you get it here on KUCI's Dread Zone.

0: Guillermo Brown. Bringing this set of music to a close. Name of the album, Soul at the Hands of the Machine. The name of the track, Aniku Rock, or Aniku Rock. It is from the Thirsty Ear record label, the Blue Series, curated, if I'm not mistaken, by Matthew Shipp. Really, really good collection, good series, I should say, featuring lots of stuff with William Parker, of course, Matthew Shipp. There's some Meat Beat Manifesto on that series, DJ Spooky. There is Spring Heel Jack and a whole bunch.
1: Is it safe to leave your pet or child in a car during moderate weather?
0: Let's put that on pause for a second. I forgot I put that on there. Lots of really, really great stuff on that Blue Series label, so do check it out. And that one is a real interesting one from percussionist Guillermo Brown. Before that, music from Tikan Jaffa Coley. We heard Homage to Pan-Africans, and that is from the Radio Libre release. Tamar Williams in there doing Cumbia Luna Negra from the Look at My Soul compilation. It is a compilation of Latin soul music. Look at My Soul, the Latin shade of Texas soul. I think that's the third or fourth cumbia that we played tonight. So there you have it. Also in that mix we had, or in that set, music from Bill Moss, Socket to Him, Soul Brother. I was doing a little bit of DJing over the weekend at a campsite, and I wish I had this track, and I just did not have it on with me, so I had to play it tonight. Nightmares on Wax in that set, dubbed out by the great Adrian Sherwood. We heard You Bliss, and it is from, I think they called it In a Dub Out of Sound, but don't quote me on that one. That catches us up. It's the Dread Zone on KUCI in Irvine. The great Jason Pulaski is actually DJing tonight. Gold Code will be the following week, so extra special. You've got something tonight to look forward to, something next week to look forward to. In the meantime, I'm going to go back and play those two important public service announcements. And when we come back, I'm going to play a record store. I think it was just for Record Store Day release of Sons of Kemet. So you're going to want to stick around for that. But first, this important message.
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0: Sons of Kemet doing, is it mystic science? Is it myth science? And that is, I think it's a Record Store Day exclusive. It's just a 12-inch with this and then a B-side. And I somehow managed to get my hands on it. And I'm so happy that I did. That's just about going to do it for the Dread Zone for tonight. Stick around in Emissions with Jason Pulaski. Coming up in about 8 minutes, I have time for one last track. If you missed any of tonight's playlist, go to KUCI.org, click on the link to the Dread Zone. You'll get everything there. I did forget to mention when we played Freddie earlier in the program, the track Clancy, He's a Real Good Cop. So you'll get that information. I added it in the playlist. I'm going to go out with one last track. This is Rahsaan Roland Kirk doing The Entertainer, done in the style of the blues. This one is for Jeff, who sat in tonight and who listens each week and made this kind of backhanded request. So let's let's go ahead and play that. Until next week, this is KUCI's Dread Zone, wishing each and every one of us
1: peace.

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Shouts to Jarrett. Another nice episode of the Dread Zone preceding the show, as always, 6 to 8 p.m. Got a new one here by Nostalgia 77 on True Thoughts Records, When the Light's Gone. This is a remix by Blundetto, the Blundetto version dub. Got a lot of new music tonight, including a new one from Rizzo Magic, the full album, one of my favorites of the year, really enjoying that album. Cumbion Planetario on Soundway. New music from Romare, Calibro 35, Martin, Sweats and Clank, Tony Soprano Band, Nina, Nightmares on Wax, Adrian Sherwood, Fluke, and much more. So do stay tuned. Hope your Monday evening is going well. Last show of June, last show here for a couple weeks. Gold Code will be covering the next 2 weeks. Gold Code, host of Omakase Mix Show on Sunday evenings here. So do stay tuned the next couple weeks. He'll be taking over this show on the airwaves. 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

whatever happens, just breathe with me. Whatever happens, just whatever happens, just keep your eyes on me. Whatever happens, just keep your eyes on it.

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As we move into the third track of the evening from the duo called Rizo Magic out of Colombia. The name of the album is Cumbión Planetario on Soundway Records. Really enjoying this. Definitely one of my favorites so far of the calendar year. Moving into this track called Cumbia Mineral. And just had Boards of Canada with Roigbiv from Music Has the Right to Children. We had another one from Rizo Magic called Rayo Romero with Down the Line. It Takes a Number from his Meditations of Afrocentrism, his debut LP on Black Acre. And then another one, the first track of the night from Rizo Magic with Baboon, Romero's Nina's Charm from his Projections album. You might be wondering why there's a lot of Romero, Boards of Canada, Rizo Magic. And after first listen of the album, I'm really comparing it to Boards of Canada, Romero with a cumbia masterpiece. In the background and really enjoying the sounds there. So hence the Romero, hence the Boards of Canada. And also got a new track from Romero later on in the evening being played. So full playlist, intermissions.com. I'll be playing more of this album the rest of the summer. Really enjoying it. And we'll have to get into some of their older works that I'm unfamiliar with, but we'll dig into that. So with that said, let's move into this third track of the evening from Rizo Magic, and much more to come from the likes of Martin, Sweats and Clanks, so Tony Soprano Band, Fluke, Nightmares on Wax, Adrian Sherwood, and much more. Thanks for tuning in. KUCI Irvine, Intermissions Radio.

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This is Intermissions Radio. Just had new music from Fluke. That was Adam Balam, Daniel Avery's Nuclear Summer remix single on Surface Recording. Fluke has a new album also out on Surface Recordings. And both came out last week or a couple weeks ago. Nightmares on Wax and Adrian Sherwood with You Bliss from Innerspace Out of Dub on Warp. And right here, The Grid with Flotation. Prince Thomas doing the remix from 2000, quite some time ago. 2020, I think the remixes came out. And got about a little over an hour left, hour and 15 minutes. 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

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Music by the Lovebirds with Janet Nice from the compilation 30 Years of Free Range Records, Volume 1 on Free Range Records, of course. Just came out a couple weeks ago. Quintus Project with Night Flight, the Lex edit from 2011. Music from The Grid at the last break with Flotation, Prince Thomas remix from the Flotation remixes on Chemical Alley. In hour two, we have new music from Romare, Martin, Sweats and Clank, Tony Soprano Band, a couple tracks from the latest Mr. Bongo Record Club, and music from Nina on Fall Poly, music from Lyra Pramuk, Laura Halo, and John Tejada. And we'll see where we go from there. Thanks for tuning in. Intermissions Radio with you on KUCI 88.9 FM in Irvine, broadcasting live from the Stage Studios at UC Irvine, Orange County, California, USA. 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Last show for a couple weeks, Gold Code, host of Omakase Mix Show on Sunday nights here on KUCI, will be covering, taking over the airwaves here for the next 2 weeks. And I'll be back mid-July, the 20th, I believe. I think so. If that's a Monday, that would be the 20th. Enjoy hour two. Thanks for tuning in, KUCI in Irvine.

Music in the background here by the Tony Soprano Band on Dune Castle Records out of Australia. From the album Down Tempo 1, this is Juicy 6 Tracker. Before that, we had new music from... We had music from Project Gemini with Ritual 7-inch on the Delights record label out of Jerusalem. And before that, we had new music from Calibro 35 Cinematic Funk band with LA Confidential. It's a new single inspired by James Ellroy's iconic noir novel of the same name, and it's a preview of Ellroy vs. LA original soundtrack composed by Calibro 35 for a documentary coming out in October on Record Kicks. That's Calibro 35 LA Confidential. Before that, we had music from Trevor Dandy with Is There Any Love from the latest installment of the Mr. Bongo Record Club, volume number 8 on the great Mr. Bongo label. It's KUCI 88.9 FM in Irvine. 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Thanks for tuning in, kuci.org, intermissions.com.

misty clouds drifting in from the sea erase the colors of the day. The skyline winks in half-imagined design, calling back old memories like reflections of my mind. As the city wraps itself in gray, and day reaches for the night.

88.9 KUCI in Irvine. Right there was a brand new music from producer by the name of Not Even Noticed. It's out on Tartalet Records from the album Space Beyond Noise. That was a tune called Inside. Before that, we had new music from Lyra Pramukh, Laura Halo, and John Tejada with Meridian. That was Laurel Halo and John Tejada rework from the album Hymnal, resung on 7K. Music from Nina, some music from her release called Internal Makeup on Faux Poly. That was Backshot, the dub. Sweats and Clank brought you Concentric Circles from his latest release called Super Stuff on Friends of Friends. And we had new music from Romare with a tune called Breathe from his label UC. And Martin brought you Heavy Sound from the excellent album Music for Existing on 3024. And that came on at the last break. As always, website of the show, intermissions.com. You can follow the playlist as the tracks are played. And winding up for the night, music here by Freddy the Stupid, Back to Pangea Part 2, Jazzapella version from Barry Can't Swim's Late Night Tales compilation. And I think this will take us up to the top of the hour, and that'll be it for this week. Thanks for tuning in. It's Intermissions Radio, KUCI in Irvine, KUCI.org. As mentioned earlier on the program, this will be the last show for a couple weeks. Gold Code, host of the Great Omakase Mix Show here on KUCI on Sunday evenings, will be covering the next two Monday nights. So do tune in for his selections. And have a good 4th of July holiday weekend. Catch you on July 20th. Have a good couple weeks. Take care. Peace.

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My name's Tommy, and I'm your host for tonight's show. That first song you heard was called The Burden of Reflecting, and that's by a band called Seisha. And that's off of their demo. And if you've never heard of Seisha before, they're a 90s screamo band from New York City, New York. But before you heard that, you hopefully caught the end of my friend Jason's show, Intermissions, where he plays an awesome collection of music. If you've never heard a show before, I highly recommend tuning in early next week and checking it out. He will not disappoint. So, yeah. Anyways, I have a great show in store for you guys tonight. Tonight's show features an awesome mix of songs by some of my favorite punk, hardcore, pop punk, and emo artists, including Dead Heat, Skatu Network, Koyo, Real Friends, Free Throw, Authority Zero, The Descendants, Lost in Society, Drug Church, Quicksand, Turnstile, Akulu, One Step Closer, and many more. Also, like most of my shows as of late, tonight's show will mostly be made up of brand new music. And yeah. So long story short, I'm super stoked on tonight's show. I hope that you are all stoked as well. And yeah. So with that, we'll go ahead and keep this thing moving. We started the show off kind of loud and angsty. So we'll go ahead and mellow things out with this next track that I have queued up for you guys. Then after that, we'll turn up the volume and pick up the pace a bit, just to mellow things out once more as the set comes to a close. So, yeah. Stay tuned, enjoy the music, and thank you all for listening.

Welcome back, everybody. You are listening to Broken Sound right here on KUCI 88.9 FM in Irvine. That last song you heard was a cover of the song Wild World from the Animal Crossing soundtrack. And that was done by SkaTune Network. And that is off of their Animal Crossing themed cover album entitled Greetings from Ska Shores, which came out a couple months ago, courtesy of Counterintuitive Records. And if you've never heard of SkaTune Network before, it is a ska cover project from Gainesville, Florida, that was formed and that is fronted by Jeremy Hunter. Then before that, you heard a song called Age of Dead Heat, and that is by Dead Heat, and that is off of their newest record, World at War, which came out last month, courtesy of Triple B Records. And if you've never heard of Dead Heat before, they're a hardcore slash thrash band from Oxnard, California. And finally, to kick off that second portion of the first set, you heard a song called Fresh Concrete, and that's by a band called Bears and Trees, and that's off of their new two-song EP entitled Flower Through Concrete, which came out a couple months ago, courtesy of Counterintuitive Records. And if you've never heard of Bears and Trees before, they're an indie slash emo band from the UK. And yeah. So thank you all for listening to the show tonight. I very much appreciate it. I hope that you all enjoyed that first set of music. If you're interested in checking out tonight's playlist, just log on to brokensound.kuci.org. I update the playlist all throughout the show, so you never miss a song. So if you tune in late, or you missed the back announcing, or I talk about the songs that I just played, it's all good. You can just log on to that website and see every song that's been played so far tonight in order. And yeah. So we have plenty of good music coming up in this next set. This next set is going to be made up of all new pop punk and emo music. We're kicking off with some new music from a band called Koyo. The song is called Mariches, and that is off of their soon-to-be-released new EP entitled Drives Out East, which will be out on July 6th, courtesy of Triple B Records. Then we're going to follow that up with some new music from Real Friends, as well as some new music from Good Sleepy and Free Throw. So definitely get stoked for all that. And, yeah. So without further ado, we will go ahead and get into this next set. Stay tuned, enjoy the music, and thank you all once again for listening.

Welcome back, everybody. You are listening to Broken Sound right here on KUCI 88.9 FM in Irvine. That last song you heard was called Dawn of a New Day, and that's by a band called Free Throw, and that's off of their new record, Piecing It Together, which just came out, courtesy of Triple Crown Records. And if you've never heard of Free Throw before, they're an emo band from Nashville, Tennessee. And if you're interested in catching those guys live, they'll be playing at the Constellation Room on October 16th with Charmer, Dogleg, and Bad Luck. Then before that, you heard a song called The Dark, and that's by a band called Good Sleepy. And that's off of their new record, Every Single Little Bit, which came out a couple months ago, courtesy of No Sleep Records. And if you've never heard of Good Sleepy before, they're an emo band from Worcester, Massachusetts. Then before that, you heard a song called Storyteller, and that's by Real Friends. And that is one of the two new singles that they put out a couple weeks ago with Pure Noise Records. And if you're interested in catching Real Friends live, you can see them at the Observatory on October 2nd with State Champs, 4 Years Strong, Just Friends, and Bearings. And finally, to kick off the set, you heard a song called Mariches, and that's by a band called Koyo, and that is off of their soon-to-be-released new EP entitled Drives Out East, which will be out tomorrow, July 6th, courtesy of Triple B Records. And if you've never heard of Koyo before, they're a melodic hardcore band from Long Island, New York, that features current members of Hangman, Typecast, and Reign of Salvation. And, yeah. So thank you all for listening to the show tonight. I very much appreciate it. I hope that you've all enjoyed all of the music that you've heard on the show so far. We have a little over 20 minutes left in the first hour of the show. Plenty of good music coming up, not only in this next set, but in the entire second hour of the show. So definitely stay tuned. This next set is going to be made up of all new punk music. We're going to kick it off with some new music from a band called Debt Cemetery. The song is called Daved and Confused, and that is a new single that they just put out with Thousand Islands Records. Then we're going to follow that up with some new music from Authority Zero, as well as some new music from Joey Cape. And then we'll close it out with some new music from The Descendants and Lost in Society. So definitely stay tuned for all that. And yeah. So without further ado, we'll go ahead and get into this next set. Stay tuned, enjoy the music, and thank you all once again for listening.

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Welcome back, everybody. You are listening to Broken Sound right here on KUCI 88.9 FM in Irvine. My name is Tommy, and I am your host for tonight's show. That last song you heard before the commercial break was called Can't Come Back. And that's by a band called Lost in Society. And that's off of their new EP, Stay Jaded, which came out last month, courtesy of Wiretap Records. And if you've never heard of Lost in Society before, they're a punk band from Asbury Park, New Jersey. Then before that, you heard a song called Like the Way I Know. And that's by The Descendants. And that's off of their soon-to-be-released new Lost album entitled Ninth and Walnut. And that will be out on July 23rd, courtesy of Epitaph Records. And if you're interested in catching The Descendants live, they'll be playing at the Five Point Amphitheater right here in Irvine on August 21st with Rise Against and the Menzingers. Then before that, you heard a song called It Could Be Real, and that's by Joey Cape of Lagwagon, and that's off of his soon-to-be-released new record entitled A Good Year to Forget, which will be out on August 13th, courtesy of Fat Records. And if you're interested in catching Joey Cape live, you can catch him at the Constellation Room on September 24th. Then before that, you heard a song called Nowhere's Land, and that's by a band called Authority Zero, and that's off of their new record, Ollie Ollie Oxenfree, which just came out. And if you've never heard of Authority Zero before, they're a punk band from Mesa, Arizona. And if you're interested in catching Authority Zero live, they'll be playing at Punk in the Park Fest at Oak Canyon Park on November 7th with NoFX, Me First in the Gimme Gimmes, The Bouncing Souls, Strung Out, The Dickies, Teenage Bottle Rocket, D.I., and Get Dead. And if you can't make it to that fest, you can also catch Authority Zero live at Alex's Bar in Long Beach on December 15th. And finally, to kick off the set, you heard a song called Dazed and Confused. And that's by a band called Debt Cemetery. And that is a new single that they put out last month with Thousand Islands Records. And if you've never heard of Debt Cemetery before, they're a punk band from Toronto, Ontario. And, yeah. So, thank you all for listening to the show tonight. I very much appreciate it. I hope that you all enjoyed all the music that you heard in the first hour of the show. If you're interested in checking out tonight's playlist, just log on to brokensound.kuci.org. I update the playlist all throughout the show, so you never miss a song. So if you tune in late, or you miss the back announcing where I talk about the song that I just played, it's all good. You can just log on to that website and see every song that's been played so far tonight in order. And, yeah. So, now that we've made it into the second hour of the show, we have plenty of good music coming up. This next set is going to be made up of kind of a mix of things. We're going to kick it off with some new music from Drug Church. The song is called Head Off,

Welcome back, everybody. You are listening to Broken Sound right here on KUCI 88.9 FM in Irvine. That last song you heard was called Starshine, and that's by a band called Squirrel Flower. And that's off of their new album, Planet I, which just came out, courtesy of Polyvinyl Records. And if you've never heard of Squirrel Flower before, they're an alternative slash indie band from Boston, Massachusetts, that was founded, and that is fronted by Ella Williams. Then before that, you heard a song called Missile Command, and that's by Quicksand, and that's off of their soon-to-be-released new record entitled Distant Populations, which will be out on August 13th, courtesy of Epitaph Records. And if you're interested in catching Quicksand live, they'll be playing at the Troubadour in LA on October 16th. Then before that, you heard a song called Sand Angel, and that's by a band called Bachelor, and that's off of their new album Doom and Sun, which came out a couple months ago, courtesy of Polyvinyl Records. And if you've never heard of Bachelor before, they're an alternative slash indie band from Los Angeles, California, that was formed and that is fronted by both Melina Deturt of JSOM and Ellen Kempner of Palehound. And if you're interested in catching Bachelor live, they'll be playing at the theater at the Ace Hotel in LA on September 24th with Lucy Dacus. And finally, to kick off the set, you heard a song called Head Off, and that's by Drug Church, and that's off of their new EP, Tawny, which just came out, courtesy of Pure Noise Records. And if you're interested in catching Drug Church live, they'll be playing at the Lodge Room in LA on both November 26th and 27th with Citizen, Glitterer, and Floating Room. And yeah, so thank you all for listening to the show tonight. I very much appreciate it. I hope that you've all enjoyed all of the music that you've heard on the show so far. We have a little over 35 minutes left in the show, two sets of music left to play, so definitely stay tuned for both of those. This next set is going to be made up of all new hardcore music. We're going to kick it off with some new music from Turnstile. The song is called Holiday, and that's off of their new EP, Turnstile Love Connection, which just came out, courtesy of Roadrunner Records. Then we're going to follow that up with some new music from Akulu, as well as some new music from One Step Closer and C4. So definitely get stoked for all that. And yeah. So without further ado, we will go ahead and get into this next set. Stay tuned, enjoy the music, and thank you all once again for listening.

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You are listening to Broken Sound right here on KUCI 88.9 FM in Irvine. That last song you heard was called Basher Jailbreak, and that's by a band called C4, and that's off of their new record Chaos Streaks, which came out last month, courtesy of Triple B Records. And if you've never heard of C4 before, they're a hardcore band from Boston, Massachusetts. Then before that, you heard a song called Pringle Street, and that's by a band called One Step Closer, and that's off of their soon-to-be-released new record entitled This Place You Know, which will be out on September 24th, courtesy of Run for Cover Records. And if you never heard of One Step Closer before, they're a straight-edge hardcore band from Wilkes-Barre, Pennsylvania. And if you're interested in catching One Step Closer live, they'll be playing at Chain Reaction on September 9th with Terror, Drain, and Dare. Then before that, you heard a song called Proven Wrong, and that's by a band called Akulu, and that's off of their new record Unscrew My Head, which came out last month courtesy of Cash Only Records. And if you've never heard of Akulu before, they're a hardcore slash thrash band from New York City, New York. And finally, to kick off the set, you heard a song called Holiday, and that's by Turnstile, and that's off of their new EP Turnstile Love Connection, which just came out courtesy of Roadrunner Records. And if you're interested in catching Turnstile live, they'll be playing at the Garden Amp on August 28th with Show Me the Body and Never Ending Game. And yeah. So thank you all for listening to the show tonight. I very much appreciate it. I hope that you've all enjoyed all of the music that you've heard on the show so far. If you're interested in checking out tonight's playlist, just log on to brokensound.kuci.org. I update the playlist all throughout the show so that you never miss a song. So if you tune in late or you miss the back announcing where I talk about the songs that is played, it's all good. You can just log on to that website and see every song that's been played so far tonight in order. And yeah. So we have a little under 20 minutes left in the show. One set of music left to play. I don't know if I'll be able to get to all of it, but either way, I'll be back on the mic one more time before we get into Eccentric Escape with DJ Derek, which will take you from midnight to 2 a.m. And yeah. So without further ado, we will go ahead and get into this last set. Stay tuned, enjoy the music, and thank you all once again for listening.

Welcome back, everybody. You are listening to Broken Sound right here on KUCI 88.9 FM in Irvine. That last song you heard was called Polidora, and that's by a band called Unwed Sailor. And that's off of their new record, Truth or Consequences, which came out a couple months ago, courtesy of Spartan Records. And if you've never heard of Unwed Sailor before, they're an instrumental post-rock band from Tulsa, Oklahoma, that was formed and that is fronted by Jonathan Ford of both Pedro the Lion and Roadside Monument. And finally, to kick off that mini set, you heard a song called Negative, and that's by a band called Roman Lions, and that is a new single that they just self-released. And if you've never heard of Roman Lions before, they're a post-hardcore band from San Jose, California, that features current and former members of I Am Empire, Octaves, and A Perfect Kiss. And yeah. So that does it for me. You have been listening to Broken Sound, your number one stop for punk rock, hardcore, pop punk, and emo music in Orange County, right here on KUCI 88.9 FM in Irvine. 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Also, if you're interested in staying updated on KUCI news and happenings, definitely give us a like or follow on social media. We're on Twitter, Instagram, Tumblr, and Facebook. 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We post lots of cool stuff on all those websites, like info about ticket giveaways, album reviews, concert reviews, and other stuff like that. So, as I mentioned, if any of that interests you, definitely give us a like or follow. Coming up next, we have Eccentric Escape with DJ Derek, which will take you from midnight to 2 a.m. So definitely stay tuned for that. But before I go, I have one more song left to play. And that song is called Microchip, and that's by a band called Penfold, and that is off of the third Emo Diaries compilation entitled The Moment of Truth. And if you haven't heard of Penfold before, they're a late 90s, early 2000s emo band from New Jersey. And yeah, so thanks again for listening to Broken Sound. My name is Tommy. And I will catch you later. Stay safe, everybody.

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1: We here at KUCI just want to let you know that some of the material on this show may be deemed inappropriate for some listeners. 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

Yo, what is up? I'm your host, DJ Green. I go by DJ Green for a reason, because I believe in reducing, reusing, and recycling. God protect our planet one piece of trash at a time to build a better, cleaner, safer tomorrow. Hello and welcome to Sounds of the Underground, your stop for pop, punk, rock, emo. Really just anything I really feel like playing, but mostly we stick to punk and rock. It's your stop for SoCal-based artists, the local scene. The local DIY scene, you know? Yeah. So, once again, this is Sounds the Underground, bringing you the raw sound of SoCal, the hidden gems, the underground waves, the artists you haven't heard yet. This is Sounds the Underground. We don't follow trends, we find them. And today, we're going to be doing some folk punk. You know, I was really thinking a lot about what I want to play this week. Last week, I wasn't in just because I was feeling a little under the weather. Didn't really feel up to coming in, and you know, but I'm all good now. I'm gonna play some folk punk. You know, like I said, I was really thinking about what I wanted to play, and 2 weeks ago now, I was debating about what I was gonna play. You know, I was deciding between whether I want to play folk punk or playing like some EDM. Partially because I went to go see a folk punk artist one night, and then like the next day I went to go to an EDM festival. So I was really debating, and I ended up doing folk punk, just because I like the sound, and I think it'll be really good, to, like, really, you know, we're still stinging on the topic of punk and whatnot. Who knows, maybe, like, in a month or so, I'll do some EDM, and I can really deep dive and find some artists that I really enjoy, because, you know, there's a lot of good artists out there for EDM, too. It's just that a lot of them are, like, bedroom artists, so they don't necessarily have, like, a full Spotify and, you know, Instagram page and all that kind of stuff set up, so it's a little bit harder to find these artists. But that being said, let's get right into it. Let's get into the music. We're gonna start off right now listening to Sunburnt Bones right here on Sounds of the Underground on KUCI 88.9 FM Irvine. Oh, wait, before we get into that, as you may have just noticed, I don't have my backing track right now. I didn't have my typical intro. That is because I've been having some technical difficulties today. So hopefully I can get that all sorted out by next week, and we'll be back to business as normal. But like I just said, we'll be listening to Sunburnt Bones right here on Sounds of the Underground on KUCI 88.9 FM Irvine.

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You were listening to Sounds of the Underground on KUCI 88.9 FM, Irvine. Right now, we just listened to Sunburnt Bones. That last song was called Sunburnt Bones. Before that, we were listening to Foxhole. And starting us off, we were listening to Big Rude. Once again, this was Sunburnt Bones, Oakland-based folk punk. You know. All right. You know, I've been thinking, you know, today, maybe we should, or not just today, but in general, I feel like I should talk more with my audience, right? Or talk more to you guys. I don't know if you guys like it. I don't know if you guys dislike it. If you're just like, come on, Green, play the music. But for now, until I hear otherwise, let's talk about some stuff. So, for example, I just found out about Muddy Roots Fest. Crazy fest. I guess it's not that crazy. Muddy Roots Fest, it's like an alt rock punk DIY type music festival happening in, I want to say Chattanooga. I don't know why Chattanooga is stuck in my head right now, but let's just say it's gonna be in Tennessee, because that I know for a fact. And yeah, it's pretty cool. Like, 3 days, $200, a little, not the most expensive. I've definitely paid worse. And you get pretty much access everywhere, you know. It's BYOB, bring your own camping stuff, bring your own food. I mean, there's stuff to buy and whatnot there, but if you don't want to pay, you're there. You can bring your own stuff. Seems pretty cool to me. A lot of cool bands out there. I think, if I remember correctly, who was headlining, it was the Circle Jerks and, I'm blanking on who else was there. But yeah, lots of great stuff there. I'm interested in it. Maybe not this year, because it happens in September, but maybe next year. You never know. All right, that was just a little bit of a tangent of me doing my little thing. If you guys enjoyed that, let me know. If you guys didn't like that, let me know. All right, but up next, we're going to be listening to Sister Wife Sex Strike, right here on KUCI 88.9 FM, Irvine, Sounds of the Underground.

Hey there, welcome back to Sounds of the Underground on KUCI 88.9 FM in Irvine. We were just listening to Sister Wife Sex Strike. That last one we listened to was called Spark. Before that, we listened to 1,000 Songs. And starting us off, we were listening to From the River to the Sea. Once again, that was Sister Wife Sex Strike. Let's see. If I remember correctly, they are from Seattle, or no, let me rephrase that. I think they're from Portland, and they are, in fact, from Seattle. I was right the first time. Seattle-based folk-punk duo comprised of Sister Pigeon and Sister Moth. Once again, that was Sister Wife Sex Strike. All right. Up next, we're going to be listening to Kasage, right here on Sounds of the Underground on KUCI 88.9 FM, Irvine.

It's no joke, I wouldn't wish it on you, but if you're already there, I'll tell you what to do. A little salicylic acid between your cheeks, and if you know what's good for you, stay away from them jeans. Don't wanna dress like a punk, I wanna dress like a slut. My crust pants gave me acne on my butt. Now if you want some advice, just listen to me. I'm about to start a crust punk controversy. If you wanna be a poser, just follow this path. Wash your fucking clothes and take a goddamn bath. Don't wanna dress

Yo, welcome back to Sounds of the Underground on KUCI 88.9 FM in Irvine. We were just listening to Kasage. That last one was called Crust Pants Blues. Before that, we were listening to Red Bird. And starting us off, we're listening to Deer in the Headlights. So that was Deer in the Headlights, Red Bird, and Crust Pants Blues. Once again, that was Kasage. Kasage is actually an LA-based folk punk artist. Long Beach, my bad. Well, LA County, Long Beach, but you know, Long Beach. And yeah, London, that was Kasage. Alright, up next, we're going to be doing some KUCI new releases. We're going to be listening to Ear with the album entitled Rumspringa, right here on Sounds of the Underground on KUCI 88.9 FM Irvine.

ಹೇಗೆ

Yo, welcome back to Sounds of the Underground on KUCI 88.9 FM in Irvine. We were just listening to Ear with that album titled Rumspringa, part of the KUCI new releases. The last one was called Water and Power. And starting us off, we were listening to Ne Plus Ultra. Once again, that was Ear. Album is Rumspringa. Water and Power. Starting us off, we were listening to Ne Plus Ultra. All right. We're going to get back to some folk punk. We're going to be listening to Folk Face right here on Sounds of the Underground on KUCI 88.9 FM, Irvine.

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3: 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We were just listening to Folk Face. That last one was called Say Yes to Drugs. And starting us off, we were listening to Cities. Folk Face is a somewhat SoCal band. So earlier in the show, I talked about how I listened to a little bit of folk. I went to a folk concert and that's kind of what draw the inspiration for this show. And so one of the bands I saw there was Folk Face, and I was able to talk with the lead singer for a quick minute. And and they were telling me just about how they're all from like all over SoCal, kind of just a smorgasbord. And really, it was great seeing them. I really enjoyed seeing their instruments. You know, they use like a steel drum to build a bass. You know, they had a lot of staple instruments in the folk punk music scene, you know, like the washboard. I don't know what it's called, but it's like a little drum thing that you sit on and it's like on the floor. I don't know how to describe it. Or I mean, that's how I described it, but I don't. Yeah. They had a saxophone and they had a lot of cool stuff. I really enjoyed their set. Really great. Once again, that was Folk Face. That last one was called Say Yes to Drugs. And before that, we were listening to Cities. Alright, we're at the top of the hour, so you know what that means. That means we're going to do some quick PSAs and whatnot, and then we'll be right back on, and we'll be listening to some more folk punk, so don't tune away. Stay right here on KUCI 88.9 FM, Irvine, Sounds the Underground. Wait, did I forget something? No, yeah, that's it. And then we'll be right back in a little bit.

0: 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Yeah. Yeah. It makes me wanna.
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2: 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Great to have you with us. Your host just wants to let you know some of the content they're going to play for you during the next hour may be inappropriate for some listeners, especially younger audiences. So your discretion is advised.
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1: 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I'm your host, DJ Green. I go by DJ Green for a reason because I believe in reducing, reusing, and recycling. God protect our planet one piece of trash at a time to build a better, cleaner, safer tomorrow. If this is your first time tuning in, hi, welcome to Sounds of the Underground. I'm bringing you the raw sound of SoCal, the hidden gems, the underground waves, the artists you haven't heard yet. This is Sounds of the Underground. We don't follow trends, we find them. And today we're doing some folk punk. Really focusing on that sound. We've had a great first hour. We're going to continue having some great time in the second hour, so don't tune away. And with that, let's just get right into it. Let's just listen to Sapien Stardust right here on Sounds of the Underground on KUCI 88.9 FM Irvine.

Yo, yo, yo, welcome back to Sounds the Underground on KUCI 88.9 FM in Irvine. We were just listening to Sapien Stardust. That last one was called Finally Set Free. Before that, we were listening to Crumbling, and starting us off, we're listening to Calling All You Folk Punks. Once again, that was Sapien Stardust, Calling All You Folk Punks, then Crumbling, and then we finished off with Finally Set Free.

All right, up next, we're going to be listening. You know what? I think we're going to finish off our KUCI new releases right now. So let's finish off with those by listening to some more Ear with the album Run Springer right here on KUCI 88.9 FM Irvine.

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We were just listening to Ear with the album titled Rumspringa. That last one was called Rumspringa. And starting us off, we're listening to Coil. And once again, that closes out our KUCI new releases. Once again, it was Ear. Album was Rumspringa. We just listened to Coil and finished off with Rumspringa. All right. That ends our new releases, but we still got some great music for you tonight. We still got a little bit less than 40 minutes, and we're going to be listening to Food for the Worm right here on Sounds of the Underground on KUCI 88.9 FM Irvine.

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0: Yo, welcome back to Sounds of the Underground on KUCI 88.9 FM in Irvine. We were just listening to Food for the Worm. That last one was called The Bells of Sleep. Before that, we're listening to Negrido. And starting us off, we're listening to Nobody's Fault But Mine. Once again, that was Food for the Worm. Now, Food for the Worm, I know you're thinking that's not really folk punk, but For the Worm is the evolution of singer-songwriter Bo James wilding into a darker, deeper, and more aggressively experienced director that embraces tones of doom, drone, and traditional folk channeled with determined passion to make most of our one precious life. It's a psychic exploration, passionate quest to turn fear into growth, dread into excitement, and practice acceptance of the wisdom of the dark depths of the unconscious. We will all become food for the worm. She waits in silent darkness to devour us all. Death is certain. Only the time of death is not known. The clock is ticking. Don't waste your time. Don't waste your life. So, really dark stuff. I think it's pretty folk punky, but that's just me. Alright. Up next, we're going to be listening to Ember Nugent right here on Sounds of the Underground on KUCI 88.9 FM Irvine.
1: Sorry, I can't go on the phone right now. I haven't taken my shot in 3 weeks.

Yo, welcome back to Sounds the Underground on KUCI 88.9 FM in Irvine. We were just listening to Ember Nugent. That last one was called What Will You Do? Before that, we were listening to Burn, and starting us off, we were listening to Hormones. Once again, that was Ember Nugent, What Will You Do? Burn, Hormones. Alright, we are in the last 15 minutes of our time together. So with that, let's see, how much time do we have? That will take us... Okay, yeah, I'll play the last set and then I'll hop back on the mic. Yeah, that sounds great. All right. Well, up next, we're going to be listening to Bradley Riot right here on Sounds the Underground on KUCI 88.9 FM Irvine.

0: 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Right now, we were just listening to Bradley Riot. From Bradley Riot. Oh, did I just mess that up? My apologies, folks. My apologies. I'm in the process of, gonna posting the set list right now onto the Instagram page, and I realized I made a mistake, so I gotta just fix that real quick before I post anything. But as I was saying, we were just listening to Bradley Riot. From Bradley Riot, that last song was called Obituary. Before that, we were listening to Port to Port, and starting us off, we were listening to Falling Down. Once again, that was Bradley Riot. Alright, well, we are just about at the end of our time together. I'm sorry to see you go. You're sorry to see me go? I guess I'm the one jumping off. You guys can still listen to KUCI 88.9 FM in Irvine. Just don't tune away. But yeah, thanks for tuning in. Once again, my name is DJ Green. I go by DJ Green for a reason, because I believe in reducing, reusing, and recycling. Gotta protect our planet one piece of trash at a time to build a better, cleaner, safer tomorrow. 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I feel like I'm missing something. I feel like I should say something else. I'm just blaming on it. Oh, well. Alright. Kicking us out of the night, we're going to be listening to some PSAs to close us out for the last minute or so. Well, I'll see you guys back here, same time, same place, next week from midnight to 2 a.m. on Tuesday mornings. I'm DJ Green. I'll see you later. Once again, this is Sounds of the Underground, KUCI 88.9 FM, Irvine.
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6: 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I approve.

You're tuned in to The Groove on KUCI Irvine. I'm your host, Emma, and on this show, we bring the sound and soul of the 60s and 70s. Started off the show with that super groovy track, Superstition, a cover, obviously, by the artist Tambourine Party. That was released in 2019 on Tambourine Party Records, so just a new release earlier this year. Up next, we're going to have a request that I got from one of my listeners. She requested Rock the Boat by Hughes Corporation. So I was, right before the show, I was looking up, you know, a couple remixes and stuff. So figuring out which remix I want to play. And there's a lot, but they weren't all my, there were a lot of very different interpretations of the song. And the one I'm going to show you guys is by a DJ called DJ Cali, as in California, but he's from Sydney, Australia. And this remix isn't the cleanest cut that I found. In fact, there's like a lot cleaner versions that are more upbeat, but I think that this one's the most interesting conceptually, because he combines George Benson's Give Me the Night along with like a Congo drum beat underneath the song. So it's super interesting. Let me know what you guys think. This is DJ Cali's remix of Rock the Boat by Hughes Corporation. Thanks for the request, and thanks for tuning in to The Groove on KUCI Irvine.

Rock the Boat by Hughes Corporation. That was the DJ Cali remix. Thanks for that request. As a reminder, any of you guys out there can also make a request by calling in the station at 949-824-5824. That's 949-UCI-KUCI. Up next, so Rock the Boat is from 1973. We're going to fast forward a bit to 1975 with this next track, Hello, Have You Been? By Willie Clayton, released on Pawn Records. Thanks for tuning in. This is The Groove on KUCI Irvine.

That was Old Man's Soul Part 1 by The Implements, released in 1967. Before that, we had I Can't Wait by Sonji Clay, released in 69. And then before that, we had We Go Together by The Marvellos, released in 66. That's a B-side. And I'll be playing the A-side to that track further on in the show. And at the top of that set was Hello, How Have You Been by Willie Clayton, released in 1975 on Pawn Records. Up next, we're going to have a track by New Horizon. It's actually two tracks, but kind of condensed them both together. It's called True Love Part 1 and 2, released in 1977 on Adelia Records. Thanks for tuning in. This is The Groove, celebrating the sound and soul of the 60s and 70s right here on KUCI Irvine.

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1: Nobody's Baby Am I by the Apollas, released in 1965. Before that was When You Love, Your Love Too by Al Wilson, released in 67. And at the top of that set, True Love, Parts 1 and 2, released by New Horizon in 77. We're going to have another track from 1977 coming up next. This is going to be Questions by David Ruffin from the album In My Stride. And I play a lot of David Ruffin on my show, and I think part of the reason is because a lot of new disco and house DJs remix a lot of his old tracks, so it's pretty popular on the house DJ scene, this new disco scene right now. But I hope you guys enjoy this next track. Once again, this is The Groove on KUCI.

You're tuned into The Groove on KUCI Irvine. On this show, we celebrate the sound and soul of the 60s and 70s, starting off with that last track. You Don't Know What You've Got Until You Lose It by Kenny Gamble, released in 1964 on Columbia Records. Before that was I Thought You Were Mine by The Natural Four, released in 1970 on ABC Records. And then at the top of that set was Nemophobia by Brain Story, a new release released in March of this year on Big Crown Records, one of my favorite record labels. I actually just got a request from someone who requested a song through my website, thegroove.kuci.org, so thank you for that. The song is going to be As Long As I've Got You by the Charmels. I really appreciate everyone putting in requests and listening to my show. You know, over the past hour, I've been kind of monitoring the streams. I can see who's streaming the show right now, and it's just gotten up and up consistently over the past hours. So I really appreciate all of you guys tuned in. It means a lot because it's kind of a niche genre what I've been playing. So it's nice to know that everyone or people out there are appreciating the music and giving it a good listen. So up next is a special request. This is As Long As I've Got You by the Charmels. Thanks for tuning in. This is The Groove on KUCI Irvine.

0: Thank you for tuning in to The Groove on KUCI Irvine. Let's go ahead and backtrack. What you just heard or are listening to now is A Heart Without Love by Linda Carr, released in 1966. Before that was You've Got to Fall in Love Again by Gail Garnett, released in 66 on RCA Victor. Before that was I Think I'm Gonna Let You Go by The Promatics, released on Brown Door Records. And before that, at the top of the set, was As Long As I've Got You by The Charmels, released in 1967, some Memphis soul. That was a request by one of our listeners, so thank you so much for that. We are going to take a quick break. In the meantime, if you have any requests yourself, you can feel free to call in the station at 949-824-5824. 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
2: Yo pienso mi vida en sillas, el columpio en el parque, mi banco en la escuela, uy, el dentista, mi escritorio en el trabajo. 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

Gangster Boy by the Reality Band and Show, released in 1977. A little story behind that track. So they recorded in Wilkinsburg, Pennsylvania at Asterix Studios. They pressed about 300 copies of that track just to see, you know, how the market would respond. And unfortunately, as is with a lot of the tracks I play, didn't get much traction in the public. So it was sort of lost for a couple years up until about 2015, when the label Athens of the North, which is based in Edinburgh, UK, repressed it and re-released it to everyone. So a really cool track. That was Gangster Boy by the Reality Band and Show, released in 1977. Before that was Here Without You, Part 2 by Doc Peabody, released in 1973. Before that was Can This Be Real by Natural 4 from the self-titled album Natural 4, released in 74. Before that was Can't Take My Eyes Off You. Oh gosh, love that track. That was a cover done by the Ambassadors from the album Soul Summit in 1969. Then to open the show, we played Lost by Jerry Butler, released in 68. Once again, you're tuned into The Groove. On this show, we celebrate the sound and soul of the 60s and 70s. So all the songs I've been playing have been from that era. Up next, we're going to have a song by Columbus Smith, The Grass Will Sing for You. Thanks for tuning in. This is KUCI Irvine.

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Whole World's a Picture Show by The Newcomers, released in 1974. Such an upbeat track. I love, love, love that one. Before that was Live to Be Someone by The Four Company, self-titled album, The Four Company again. That track was actually released this year in July because it was previously unreleased. So it was recorded in 1979 at Paul Serrano's PS Studio in Chicago. And Family Groove Records picked it up in July and published it on their own record label. Before that was Stop Hurting Me Baby by Purple Monday, released in 1972. And then The Grass Will Sing for You by Columbus Smith, 1967 on Columbia Records. Up next, we got a track by Melvin Moore. This is All of a Sudden. I was not able to find a date on this track, but hope you guys will enjoy it. It's still the same funk and soul that this show celebrates. As a reminder, you're listening to The Groove on KUCI Irvine. I'm your host, Emma, and on this show, I'm celebrating the sound and soul of the 60s and 70s. Thanks for tuning in, KUCI Irvine.

0: What a great tune. That was Something's Burning by the Marvellos. I had played a B-side from them earlier called We Go Together, and that was the A-side to that release, released in 1966. If you listen closely, you could kind of hear around like the two-minute mark. Sounded a bit like the Four Tops, getting them mixed up. It's the same old song. You kind of hear hints of the instrumental track in that song. Before that was Mac by Pages, released in 1979 on Sunstruck Records. And at the top of that set was All of a Sudden by Melvin Moore. We're going to keep it going with some more soul and funk right here on The Groove. Up next is the La La song by The Stoppers, 1966 on Jubilee. Thanks for tuning in. 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
1: Just like striking a match and tossing it.

That was I Think I'm Gonna Let You Go by The Promatics, released in 1970. Before that, The La La Song by The Stoppers, released in 1966 on Jubilee Records. I want to give a special thanks to Steve from Costa Mesa for calling in and telling me he was listening to the show during his work hours. I really appreciate that. It just feels so good to hear everyone's feedback, to hear that everyone's enjoying the show. Right up next, we're going to play a song by Sass. This is called Life, released in 1976 on San Francisco INS Records. Thanks for tuning in. This is The Groove. We've got about 7 more minutes on the show. Keep it locked right here on KUCI Irvine.

Fantastic tune by Sass. That was Life, released in 1976. Up next, we're just going to have our final song of the show. This is an edit or a cover of Superstition by The Tambourine Party that was released earlier this year on Tambourine Party Records. I played the song at the top of the set, and we're going to close out with the song too because I just really like it and I think it's a very upbeat tune to end the show. Here you go. This is Superstition by The Tambourine Party. Thanks for tuning in to The Groove on KUCI Irvine.

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I'm your host, Emma, bringing you the sound and soul of the 60s and 70s. First two tracks, hopefully very familiar to all of you, Sugar Sugar by the Archies, and then I followed it up with a cover by Willie Henderson and the Soul Express, or Explorers? Explosions, actually. Willie Henderson and the Soul Explosions. That was released in 1970, a year after the Archies played it. That song, or those two songs, hold so much significance here at the station. It was actually the first song that was ever played, or legend has it, it was the first song that was ever played when we first broadcasted exactly 50 years ago. So we're celebrating our 50th anniversary this week. It's a very important time, very exciting time here at the station. To celebrate, obviously, I played Sugar Sugar as the intro track, but throughout the show, I'm going to be playing a lot of little clips from friends and DJs of the station talking about what radio really means to them and a lot of fun memories that have occurred here at the station. So this will be a nice show, very wholesome, all in celebration of the 50th anniversary. So stay tuned. Hope you guys like what you're listening to. Up next, we have You're 21 Today by Choice of Color, released in 1972. Hope you guys enjoy. As a reminder, you can make a request by calling the station at 949-824-5824. 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

Hey everyone, this is DJ Kola Fizanin, here to tell you about one of my favorite KUCI stories. I have plenty of great stories to tell, but I decided to tell one of when things didn't go as planned. There was one day where a bunch of DJs were just sitting out in the lobby as usual, eating our lunches or waiting to go to class or what have you. And we have a studio that we do not broadcast out of, that we use for pre-recording, and it's called Studio B. And one day, like I said, we're all sitting there, and the DJ who is inside Studio B recording comes out and lets everyone know that there is a small bee infestation going around, and there's just bees inside. And at first sounds alarming, but in the funniest way, he comes out and says, "Well, if there's bees in Studio B, then what's the point?" And that kind of became a meme around the station for a while. Don't worry, everything got cleared up. Studio B is safe to use for the moment. But yeah, that's just one story that always sticks out to me. Happy 50th anniversary, KUCI. Love you with all of my heart. DJ Kola fizzing out.

You're tuned into The Groove on KUCI Irvine. My name's Emma, bringing you the sound and soul of the 60s and 70s on this show. What you just heard was A Little Bit of Love by Sharon Cotton, released in 1973. Before that was I'm a Dreamer by Bobby Byrne, released in 68. And then You're 21 Today by Choice of Color, released in 72. If you heard a little earlier, we had a little tidbit from DJ Cola talking about one of her favorite memories here at the station. And I'll be intermittently plugging in other little sound clips from friends and DJs here at the station to talk more about what KUCI means to them and how they're really pumped for the 50th anniversary coming up this Saturday. The director, Kevin, actually just came in and dropped off some old legal IDs that we used to play here at the station back in the 70s. So I'm going to play a little bit for you guys so you can hear sort of a taste, a little time capsule of what KUCI sounded like back in, I think, 1974, 1975. So let's just go right into that. And then after that, I'll be playing another track. This is going to be Darling, Something's Gotta Give by Tommy Yates. So stay tuned for that right here on KUCI Irvine.

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0: Yo, yo, yiggity, yo. What's up, Emma? This is DJ Honeybee. And just want to let you know that, yeah, so one of my favorite memories from KCI, I remember when I first had my show at 4 to 6 a.m., one of the first times I was, like, leaving the station, I, like, left. And I, like, turned on my own, like, Walkman to continue listening to KUCI, to the DJ that was after me. And I remember I was just walking down the street, walking past KUCI to go back to my apartment, and I could see, like, the sun coming up, and I was like, I don't know why I'm doing this radio thing, but I'm definitely meant to do it, and there's something about it I really like, and I remember that was just kind of when that all hit me. And what radio kind of ended up meaning for me was that I found my voice through it, you know, like kind of literally, but also like just figuring out like myself, my opinions and stuff, like having a platform where I could like voice them. I thought that was really cool about doing radio, and doing radio at KUCI, that just opened up like a ton of opportunities. So I thought that was pretty tight. So yeah. Happy 50th to KUCI, DJ Honeybee.
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That was I Want You Around by Eddie and the Valiants. New release, released this year on Cobra, which is a label from San Antonio, Texas. Before that was Heart of Stone by Northern J. Calloway, released in 1973. Then at the top of that set was Darling, Something's Gotta Give by Tommy Yates, released in 67. We're going to keep it going with some soul and funk here on the show. Up next, we're actually going to have super upbeat new disco tune. This is Work to Do, the Young Pulse rework, a remix of a tune by the Average White Band. Hope you guys enjoy. You're tuned in to The Groove, celebrating 50 years of KUCI right here on 88.9 FM Irvine.

0: Work to Do, a Young Pulse rework by the Average White Band. That was released in 2014. Young Pulse is a French DJ from Paris. He does a lot of disco mixes, anything from Roy Ayers to Gene Karn. But yeah, I think that was the last track we played. I'm actually going to play another track that you guys might be familiar with. This next track is going to be Stubborn Kind of Fella by Marvin Gaye, and this was formally requested by my friend Jace, who is with me right now. Hey, Jace. You want to say hello?
1: Hello, everyone.
0: So Jace is a computer science engineering major here at UCI. We met through one of the computer science clubs here on campus, and we both bonded because we both listened to a lot
1: of old
0: funk and soul music, which is very uncommon for kids in our class. But why don't you talk a little bit about what it was like coming to the station for the first time?
1: Oh, actually, well, it's kind of isolated from the rest of campus, mm-hmm. so it's pretty surprising that you have this kind of gem in the corner of UCI,
0: yeah.
1: and it has all these records. It's actually pretty amazing.
0: Mm-hmm. And what made you pick this song, Stubborn Kind of Fellow?
1: This song is actually just really interesting to me because it's kind of like a Motown-era sound before Vietnam, where Marvin Gaye was really kind of just coming into his own,
0: mm-hmm.
1: and it just kind of resonates with me.
0: Yeah, no, it's interesting to see, like, a lot of the stuff we know from Marvin, it's all, like, 70s, the late 80s, like, sexual healing, what's going on, that kind of stuff.
1: Mm-hmm.
0: So to go back to the 60s, when he first got his start, it's very fascinating to see an artist who spans that
1: very,
0: long
1: like,
0: time.
1: Very, bright sound
0: mm-hmm.
1: in this song.
0: Mm-hmm. All right, so here you go. Hope you guys enjoy this familiar tune. Stubborn Kind of Fellow, Marvin Gaye, released in 1962. You're tuned into The Groove right here on KUCI Irvine.

That was Stubborn Kind of Fella by Marvin Gaye, a request by my friend Jay. That rhymed a little bit there. Up next, we have another request. This is from Menard, who actually filed a request on my Tumblr. Thank you so much for always filing requests. I see your username pop up in my emails every so often. This next track is My God Has a Telephone by the Flying Stars, released on Columbine Records, a record label you guys all know very well because I play them a lot on my show. So I really like your taste. Thanks for requesting this next track. Let's give it a listen right here on KUCI Irvine.

some of my favorite times at UCI were spent at the KUCI radio station. Even though I was only a DJ there for the last 3 months, it was just some of the best few moments. I'd come in late at night. I had a show called Gin and Boba, and I would just love to share music with the listeners and people at the station, friends back home. And yeah, I would just love walking in that room and feeling the history and diving through the shelves for lost treasures of music. And some of the best people I met at UCI were right there. Big shout out to Emma and Elle, who trained me. Thanks.

everybody, this is DJ Grimm on the air, back from the grave, and today I'm going to share with you guys a story of mine that holds a pretty close place in my heart about the station. Back in the day, I used to work a pretty tough job, especially balancing it with school here at UCI. I didn't really have a positive outlook. I didn't think I could do extracurriculars outside of work and school, and one day I just happened to join a training session for KUCI with a good buddy of mine, DJ Dead Money, shout out. And that really shattered all my preconceived beliefs about how I could go about school here. KUCI showed me that there's a lot more fun, it's a lot more happier place, and I'd like to thank everyone that really gave me that opportunity just to blare music all over these sound waves. And I'd like to thank everyone for their continued support and patronage of this station, and let's honor KUCI's 50th anniversary this Saturday, and let's hope for 50 years even more. Thank you, everybody. DJ Grimm out.

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1: That was Open Up Your Heart by The Newcomers, released in 1969. Before that was Soul Food by Johnny Rogers, released in 65. Then there was How Do You Say Goodbye by The Heartbreakers, released in 68 on Derby City Records. That's a label based in Louisville, Kentucky. Then before that was Come Closer by the artist Buck, released in 1974 on Playboy Records, back when Playboy actually used to have their own record label and produce soundtrack or vinyl and stuff. We're going to wrap up for the top of the hour and play some PSAs real quick, but keep it locked right here on The Groove, because I'm going to be sharing more memories about the station, sharing voices of former DJs or friends of the station to talk about what the 50th anniversary means to them and just all the good times they've had here working at the station. So be right back. Thanks for tuning in. This is The Groove on KUCI Irvine.
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0: You're tuned in to The Groove on KUCI Irvine. On this show, we bring you the sound and soul of the 60s and 70s. Today we're celebrating, or this week rather, we're celebrating the 50th anniversary of KUCI. The station started up in 1969. So I think it's very fitting that we're playing a lot of 60s and 70s tracks here on the station, or here during this show. Let me go ahead and backtrack real quick. So what we just played was Here's a Heart by Gingy James from the album Love is a Merry-Go-Round, released in 1971. Then at the top of that set, I played My One Chance to Make It by Walter Jackson, released in 67. We actually have a very special request right now. This nice gentleman, Irv, just came into the studio to come say hi, and he had a special request. So why don't you go ahead and introduce yourself and talk about the song you want to play.
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0: That's great.
1: What a pleasure this is. I got my start in broadcasting, and I just did an interview with Kevin Bossenmeyer for the KUCI interview special. So when I walked in here and heard the music, I said, wait, that's the music from my era. And my request today is for Gladys Knight and the Pips, because I used to work in Georgia, Midnight Train to Georgia.
0: Oh, yeah, that's a classic. I'm sure all the listeners will be so happy to hear that song. Thank you so much for joining me, Irv. Can't wait to hear your interview with Kevin. And let's go up to this next track, Midnight Train to Georgia. This is The Groove on KUCI Irvine.

Hello, my name is Tyler, and my favorite memory of KUCI is actually when the host of The Groove, Emma, convinced me to visit the station for the first time, and she actually took me by surprise and ended up putting me on the air, which I was completely unprepared for, but I enjoyed it, and the experience inspired me to kind of venture out and discover new music. So every week I try to recommend or suggest a song. So this week I have a special song for all the lovely, beautiful women listening. It is a song by El Chicano, and it is called Tell Her She's Lovely.

0: You're tuned in to The Groove on KUCI Irvine. I'm your host, Emma, bringing you the sound and soul of the 60s and 70s here on this show. What you just heard was I Think I'll Do Some Stepping, the Opolopo remix, originally a song by Sandy Barber. That remix was released in 2014. Before that was a request from my pal Tyler, Tell Her She's Lovely by El Chicano from the self-titled album El Chicano, released in 1973. Before that was Gingy James with Here Is a Heart, Love Is a Merry-Go-Round. The album's called Love Is a Merry-Go-Round. So I'm actually joined here with one of my closest friends, Alexis. Alexis has been with me since like the dawn of my radio experience, practically. When I used to do an electronic show called Electric Cafe, I would come in. My show was like 2 a.m. to 4 a.m. on a school night. So Alexis would come in and keep me company because her apartment's very close by. But since we're celebrating the 50th year of KUCI, we wanted to share some memories that we'd gathered over the couple quarters that we've had here at the station. Why don't you go ahead and what are the fondest things you remember about coming into the station?
1: Well, one thing I remember is bringing you a grilled cheese at like 2 a.m.
0: Yeah.
1: And just like other food that because you were hungry at night.
0: Alexis was like my mom. She'd like come in and take care of me when I was really sad and tired.
1: And I think the funniest thing that happened was one night when we were just like making a ton of shout outs to my friends. Mm-hmm. One of my friends requested that you tell a guy that she liked him.
0: Yeah, it was like a secret admirer type deal.
1: Yeah.
0: So I had announced on air, hey, boy, girl likes you. And then the boy called in and asked for us to transmit another message that he did indeed like her back. And
1: yeah, they went on a date the next day.
0: Yep.
1: And they've been together for 1 year and 8 months.
0: Crazy.
1: They're still together.
0: It's right still now. Like when you tell me that number, it's crazy for me to think that that was almost 2 years ago that happened. But it was a fun moment because we all did, especially me as the radio DJ, you don't know if you're either going to totally start up a new relationship or totally destroy one. And it's like,
1: it was really awkward. Stressed.
0: Yeah, I was super nervous, but it happened for the best. They're still together, a little radio couple, right? But yeah, I always appreciate Alexis coming down. She's been here for 3 years now, always supporting my radio show. Through thick and thin.
1: Thanks for having me. It's always a lot of fun to visit.
0: What did you think of the station when you first saw it?
1: I was surprised at how like much stuff was fit into like so little space.
0: That's a good way to put it. Yeah. It's this. We're basically in a really small trailer, tucked away in the back of the science library, very hidden. A lot of people on campus don't actually know where we are or that we exist sometimes. So when I take people in like Alexis, they always, it's really exciting to see because you just don't expect it. But yeah, we're going to go ahead and start our next track. Or actually, instead of starting a next track, I'm going to give you guys a little clip from one of my pals, DJ Mac. He's really excited for the KUCI 50th anniversary this Saturday. And he wanted to share what really makes KUCI special to him and how he's been a part of the station for so long. So here you go. This is a little message from DJ Mac right here on KUCI Irvine.
2: 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My favorite experience at KUCI is the fact I can talk to similar colleagues that have the same interests as me. 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And that's how you have it, y'all. 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

0: One of my fondest memories of KUCI is helping out with our BYOBs, which is Bring Your Own Beats. And I remember the first one I ever attended, I helped out with the sign-in table. And I got to meet so many other radio DJs and meet people who were just generally interested in KUCI. And everyone got to share their own music, and it was just a lot of fun.
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0: KUCI has just opened up a world of love and possibilities for this one Owen Chilson. I think one of my most memorable experiences was how I got involved in the first place. I went to a roller skating night that they threw with a crush, and while nothing came of that in the long run, I found my little family, I guess, and that really meant a lot. All the dancing, all the sharing of laughter and music and love, and all the chances to get to host and play and turn people on to some of my favorite artists. It's just been a wild ride, and hopefully we'll have another great 50 years.
1: So KUCI holds a very special place in my heart. I started when I was a lonely little freshman, and now I'm leaving as a grown senior woman, and I have built the most amazing friendships. I live with most of KUCI right now in my home. It's been a really crazy ride. I think one of my favorite memories are not even something that I physically experienced, but it's just the emails that we constantly get. So, you know, sometimes we have ants in the bathroom, and one time we received an email that the subject line was the message, and it just said ants, ants, ants, and I will never forget about that.

That was Open the Door to Your Heart by Tyrone Davis, released in 1969, a cover of Daryl Banks' hit. Before that, we got Latin Soul by Mongo Santa Maria, the Afro-Cuban Latin jazz percussionist. That was released in 1969. Before that was You Still Got Me by Vic Marcel, released in 1970. Then there was Let Me Be the One by Kathy Carlson, released in 1970 as well. Following it up the top of the set, Think It Over Baby, a really old tune by the OJs, released in 1965. Up next, we have a track by Gene Wells, Keep Your Mouth Shut, released in 1969, some up-tempo northern soul for you guys. As a reminder, we're celebrating the 50th year of KUCI. KUCI started in 1969, just a really small station. It actually started out of a former student's dorm room. So we're going to keep playing songs from that era. The last three tracks I've played, or are going to play, are all from 69 in order to celebrate the station's creation date. If you guys have any requests, feel free to call in at 949-824-5824. 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

Hi, my name is Sarah. I am Emma's best friend. And I think for me, the station has a very special place in my heart because I see it as where we began a lot of our memories. And it really served as kind of a foundational meeting place during the beginnings of our friendship. It's where we had spontaneous photo shoots or we just crashed other shows. I had my first radio appearances on Emma's shows. And the station just really has a dear place in my heart because I look back fondly during my time at UC Irvine and I see it as a place where I had so many memories, and a lot of memories that were made are things I'll cherish forever. For example, one time we went into the back of the station and we took pictures with all the different records, and I was in awe of how many different records were available. It was super cool. One night we went during the other, I think it was 2 a.m. to 4 a.m. slot on a Saturday, and we crashed a show and I got to give my own segment, and that was super cool. And I just remember times where we just started growing our friendship and bonding over these late night radio shows where I'd come in and say a spiel and then listen to Emma talk and play music, and then we'd have snacks, and it would just be such a cool place. It just kind of in some ways feels frozen in time, where these days you don't really have that anymore, where you have a whole radio station with so many different records, tapes, CDs, and just kind of being able to hold the music in your hand is something just a completely different experience. And just having everything be digital, it's just such a different experience, and I really appreciate that about KUCI and their station. And for me, I hold memories I'll cherish forever, and I can't wait to go back soon.

Never Let Her Go by The Precisions, released in 1968. They're from Detroit. And their recording career spans over, like, so many different record labels. At least 9 of them, including Strand, Golden Crest, Wild, Highline, and Debra Records. Before that, I played, let's see, Keep Your Mouth Shut by Gene Wells, released in 1969. Some up-tempo Northern Soul for you. Over the course of the show, I've been playing little audio clips from friends and former DJs sharing some of their favorite memories from KUCI. This next and final clip that I'm going to be sharing is from one of the DJs I let onto my show, Dr. B. Dr. B came onto my show when I used to have an electronic house show called Electric Cafe, so he's going to talk about what it was like coming to the station, what it was like playing music, playing house music late at night here on KUCI. After that, we're probably going to close out the show with just a couple more tracks. I'll end with Light My Fire by Retta Hughes, an amazing cover released in 1969. And then finally, I'll finish it off with Sugar Sugar, one of the first songs ever played here on the station, but it's going to be a cover by Willie Henderson and the Soul Explosions, released in 1970. So thank you guys for tuning in. I appreciate the support as always. Happy 50th anniversary, KUCI. I'm super excited to be celebrating, and I'm super honored to be on air during this very special time of year. Thank you guys for tuning in. As a reminder, this is The Groove on KUCI, Irvine.

Honestly, I tuned back onto radio through Electric Cafe. It was a great show, you know, it had good music and it drew me back into that, you know, radio world. So being on air with Emma was electric, you know, when I got to guest DJ. I just felt so happy that this is two nerds geeking out about music, sharing that music with everybody and, you know, whoever's tuned in. So it was a cool moment, you know.

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1: Hello, everybody. My name is Henry Rollins, and you are listening to KUCI Irvine. 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

0: You are tuned into Dumpster Diving with me, Killer Kate, here on KUCI 88.9 FM in Irvine. We just kicked off the show with Metz doing Pulse, which is the opening track of their brand new album, Atlas Vending, which came out on Sub Pop Records back in October on the 9th. And I was fortunate enough to interview the drummer of Metz, Hayden Menzi, this past week. And I want to share it with listeners so you guys can hear a little bit more about the new Metz album and some history behind the band. So without further ado, let's dive into that interview with Hayden Menzies of Metz.
1: Yeah, there's not a lot of positive things to say about this year, so I'm not naive that there's a lot of pain and stress and anxiety, you know, outside of our little comfort zone of our little bubble, but try and claim those small victories when you can, and you know, don't deny the good days if they're there, but that does take some effort into sort of flexing some brain muscles that you might not be used to using so much.
0: Definitely, yeah. Good brain exercises. Yeah. I'm sure one good thing is that you guys got the album recorded and ready to go. Was it last November when you recorded it?
1: Yeah. It was about almost a year this month. Yeah, I think it was the tail end of November, maybe into December that we actually went down. That was a really, really fun experience. We're really happy with how the record turned out. Got to work with some amazing people, and we hunkered down and just lived in that studio for 2 weeks. And we had all the songs written. We normally have everything written ahead of time. Just so I think that's kind of the DIY lessons we learned at a young age. Like the more prepared you are, studios are not cheap. So when you're funding everything yourself, you know, when you're first starting out in bands and stuff, you want to be as sort of streamlined with your approach to get as much bang for your buck. And it's just fun. Like there's a source of pride in having things worked out to a level that we can stay focused and achieve what we want to achieve. But we always leave a little bit of room to sort of be open to what the studio setting can offer, whether that's a last minute idea or, you know, something that you didn't expect to, a sound that you didn't expect to achieve or have in mind ahead of time. I'd say we have things about 90% completed before we go in and have a little bit of room for spontaneity and magic if it comes. But it was about a year ago. It's crazy.
0: Definitely. Yeah. Do you feel like living in the studio and being there, living together while recording was helpful, or did you enjoy that part compared to the different methods of recording albums you've done before?
1: I loved it. I think it's safe to say that we all thought that was a really healthy way to do it. We've done that before, but not for a long time. Like Strange Piece, we'd live in Electrical Auto in Chicago for about like 5 days just to capture what we needed, and then we took the rest home and finished it elsewhere. There are pros and cons. It's cool to be able to do stuff in your own city where you can work on stuff and then go home, sleep in your own bed, and you can kind of ruminate on what you've done that day and see if things are going well. But I really, you know, maybe I will eat my words later, but I really like the idea of this all-encompassing experience where from morning to night, you're living that record and that process. You know, it comes along with a whole bag of tricks with the dynamic about like where you're contributing the most and in the best way you can. And when you say, I need to back away, give my ears a rest, and you know that when you leave, things are still in motion and things are getting done. And I think it's a really healthy way to do it. And I think that was a substantial factor in achieving what we wanted with these songs and having them come out the way we wanted.
0: What does that songwriting process usually look like for Metz? Do you start with the drums, then add lyrics and whatever, or how does it usually work out?
1: It's a bit of a mixed bag, and it's sort of mutated and morphed over the years, but I think there'll be some songs that Alex pretty much has worked out in his head beforehand, and he'll sort of audition these things to himself and see if it's at the stage where he feels, you know, that he's excited enough about it to present it to Chris and I. Other times it will start with just a little, just a, like a guitar riff or a drum beat or, you know, or sort of like a bass lick. And we'll sometimes Alex and I will just work on those things until the next part to come starts to make more and more sense. And other times it's all three of us in a room with nothing. And we'll just, I think there was less of that on this one necessarily. Just because we had parts from older records. We had, Alex had some stuff on his own that he had sort of demoed for himself and tried to work out some kinks. And there, you know, there was definitely some stuff that we all just bashed away at some parts that we knew had potential, but we just hadn't found the right sequence to it all yet. And then we'll kind of demo it really roughly in the practice space and try and work out what we think is successful and what's not quite hitting the right button. And we just sort of, it's this process of distilling these ideas down to a point where we feel we've exhausted all the ideas that could have possibly made it better, and then resort back to maybe what our gut instinct was in the first place. But it all depends on the mood of that song, you know what I mean? So it's a mixed bag. But Alex definitely has, I can't speak to too much in terms of his lyrical process, but I know that sometimes he'll have ideas as we're going, and other times he kind of puts them on towards the end. He has an idea of probably like the flow and the syntax to match with the song. But that's not really my department, so I can't speak on that too authoritatively, but that's kind of it.
0: Yeah. So I know you guys have been playing together for a long, long time now. When say Alex has a vision or has an idea, do you usually catch on pretty quick and know kind of how to satisfy what he has in his mind?
1: Yeah, and for sure, and vice versa.

musicianship, the people you're playing with, you feel very fortunate to be able to, you know, to share that. And I know every time I kind of feel lazy, you know, it's never okay to just say this is passable, this is enough. But you know, on times that I felt sort of lazy, I look at the two other guys I'm privileged enough to be playing with, and I'm like, I gotta step it up. You know, I have to bring my part. I have to make sure that I'm bringing the best version of me to the table. And it can be frustrating, and it can be really, sometimes it's really easy and flawless, or is it not flawless, but sort of seamless, and just things flow easily. And sometimes it's hard, but it's always rewarding. So yeah, we know each other really well. We know what works and what doesn't work. But we try not to get too comfortable and predictable with that. And so we do push each other in the space and in the studio to maybe, you know, maybe not a full step, but at least tiptoe out of your comfort zone, you know, and if it's something that you feel like you can wear well, then go the extra mile, you know, because it could be the difference between making a song really exciting and invigorating for us as well as maybe a listener. So we do try and challenge ourselves.

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1: You are tuned into Dumpster Diving with me, Killer Kate, here on KUCI 88.9 FM in Irvine. What you just heard was Metz doing Draw Us In off of their brand new album, Atlas Vending. Then there was A is for Anarchy. Sorry, it's A was for Anarchy by the Monorchid. Then Patience by Rites of Spring and another song off of Metz's new album titled Framed by the Comet's Tail. If you are just now tuning in, this show is centered around Metz's new album Atlas Vending, and I got to interview Hayden Menzies, the drummer of Metz, this past week, and you are going to hear a little bit more of that interview right now, and of course some really good music to follow. Let's dive in. You guys have some really crazy and interesting diverse music videos. What usually is the process of choosing which song you'd like to put a video for and then actually bringing that video to life?
2: Videos, I love the video part of it because I think it's something we've made a conscious effort to kind of remove ourselves a little bit from it. We always like to, I wouldn't go as far as to say collaborate, because we're really not giving too much input to someone who's written a treatment or directing or something, but we obviously like to know what the idea is overall and make sure it's kind of suits the songs or it's something that we're into. But selecting those songs is there's usually a lot of discussion beforehand about what songs are going to be the lead singles or what do we think shows a different side of us, you know, and that along with sequencing can get interesting, because it's one thing to say like this, you know, this song really packs a punch, but it might not be different enough that it will sort of make someone cock their head and take another listen or ask themselves if we've kind of stepped out of into a different realm a little bit. So choosing those songs is kind of first, and then we decide if we can get videos made for those singles. And especially now, given that we can't really play, we're trying to, if we can, we're trying to make as many videos as we can, because they're cool little art pieces, and that, you know, it shouldn't be understated. There's a lot that goes into these videos, and we've been fortunate to work with some really cool directors, and it's all remote at this point. Obviously, we have to trust their vision and stuff, so we're kept in the loop, but we kind of let them do their thing, and hopefully we can get as many done as we can.
1: That's awesome. I just watched the video for, is it Acetate with the pancakes?
2: Oh yeah.
1: That was a favorite. It's so good.
2: I love that one. That's a good friend of ours, Travis Millard, who's an amazing illustrator from Missouri originally, and he lives in Los Angeles, and we meet up with him every time. We're good pen pals, incredible artist, and he had that idea to do himself, so we just let him go with it.
1: Oh, that's awesome. Made me want to rush to the kitchen and grab a squeeze bottle, make some pancakes.
2: Seriously, it looks like, I think it's taken him a while to perfect it, but I think it's, if you practice enough, it might be able to get it as good as he does.
1: Yeah, I got to get on that. Do you feel like it's more often that the three of you will come up with something and totally agree and like mesh on an idea, or is it more a little bit of an argument and trying to figure out, you know, whose idea is the best?
2: It's probably a mixed bag, but I think we have a pretty copacetic relationship, so there's definitely no infighting. It's very family, like brotherly at this point. So there's stuff that there's stuff that we don't agree on sometimes, and it's whether it's an approach to doing something or whether it's just a part in a song or a t-shirt design or whatever. And those are just, you know, we're past the stage of growing pains. It's just as long as there's enough mutual respect that exists there, which there is with our band, then you ride these things out and you get over it. You know, I don't think we've ever even flirted with the territory of like, this is just an operation that we function. You know, we're very clinical or this sterile environment or anything. It's a safe space for us. it's totally acceptable for people to disagree. And it doesn't come along with some passive aggressive fear about whether that's going to lead to something else. So yeah, we'll hash things out when necessary, but it's usually, you know, you always have to remind yourself it's because people care about this. If they didn't care, there would be none of this. Everyone would just say, yeah, that's cool, I don't care, just move on. But it's because people care about the end result and where things go and the content and what, you know, the caliber of pushing ourselves to do everything as best we can. That's why people feel compelled to share those opinions, because it wouldn't feel right to just, you know, let it just kind of go on its own and just, you know, that wouldn't feel right. So, yeah, I wouldn't call it fighting, but we definitely make sure that we're challenging ourselves enough and we're pushing ourselves enough and each other, to make sure that we're not going to have any regrets and we're doing things at the threshold that we want to do it, you know?
1: How about the story of naming, I know the new album's Atlas Bending. What's the story of putting together an album name that, you know, you think sticks and the audience will enjoy?
2: Well, we definitely avoided titling them at the beginning. I mean, the first record, even the first 3 7-inches, pre-Sub Pop, they were kind of just had the monikers of the songs that were on them. We didn't really have titles for things, which is not unheard of, I suppose, for just 45s and stuff. I don't know. I think at first we didn't want to take away from, it was just, for us, it was a collection of songs that we've been trying to work on for a long time. And we had taken our time doing it. And it just seemed like it was sort of an introduction to the band in a different way. We'd been a band for a while before, but it was sort of a reintroduction, and we just thought it could speak for itself, you know, not in a cocky way, but just, you know, we just presented it as this thing that didn't have a lot of bells and whistles or superfluous, you know, titles and wording around it. So we just kind of let it do its own thing. Ever since that, it's become more and more interesting to kind of figure it out. I mean, this one, I don't even think we had a name until we were in Providence when we were recording. I think we were driving around one day and we were sort of chatting about it, and we saw a couple of reference things that made us, it's this sort of rabbit hole of like, you get these, you know, something will remind you of this other word, which reminds you of a different phrase or something. And then you come up this thing, and people, if people don't instantly hate it, then it kind of simmers for a few days, a few weeks, whatever. And then, and it ends up, if it's something that suits that collection of songs or the sort of overall vibe of the record, then we make sure that no one hates it. And then we go with that. But it, I mean, they all mean something. It's just, they take a while to sort of get used to them, you know what I mean?

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2: You are tuned into Dumpster Diving here on KUCI 88.9 FM in Irvine, the show that highlights obscure rock and roll music. What you just heard was a brand new song by Bully called Added On off of their brand new album, Sugar Egg. Then there was one of my all-time favorite tracks by the Jesus Lizard called Chrome, which is a cover of many different Chrome songs combined into one. And then there was Metz doing Wet Blanket off of their very first album. And this show is highlighting Metz's brand new album, Atlas Bending. And I interviewed Hayden Menzies, the drummer of Metz, and you will hear a little bit more from him right now. Now, going back in time, I saw Metz for the first time at a music festival called Desert Days in 2015. It was my first music festival. I think I was 15 years old.
3: Oh, amazing.
2: It was definitely stands out as one of the most monumental like concerts that I've ever been to. The whole festival itself had like an amazing atmosphere. Is there any specific events when you were first getting into music that kind of stood out as inspired you to kind of pursue music?
3: We've been doing a bunch of press for this record, so I hope this doesn't sound like a stock answer, but it's completely legitimate. The first show I ever went to, Desert Days Rules, by the way, it's amazing. The people who run it, it's a fantastic, I hope that thing lasts forever. The people behind it are so caring and put in so many hours into making sure that is a fun and safe place for people to play. It's amazing. Anyway, I couldn't go further without saying that first. The first show I ever went to was really inspiring. I saw the Discord band Hoover play in Ottawa in like a house show. It was a house, but they had started doing shows and they actually had people living there, and they kind of, it was like this DIY community of people putting on shows. And I had never really been to a show before that, and like at any size, whether it was just like a pub gig or a huge like Kiss concert. I'd never been to a show, period. And one of my older brothers took me to that show, and it was, I was kind of getting into music and was taking an interest in drums and stuff, or just, trying to figure out music, what instrument I would give an attempt at. And going to this show changed my life. I know that gets thrown around a lot, and it's an easy statement to sort of, not carry much water, but it was huge. I remember seeing these people on stage who saved up, bought their own instruments, learned how to play, bought a van, printed t-shirts, recorded in a proper studio, pressed records. And this was something that they did completely themselves. The aid of having a label per se helps with some things, but essentially they did things all their own. They didn't have to ask permission about how they did it. They didn't have to abide by any sort of rules about, chords or how you play or what's right or wrong. It was kind of liberating, for lack of a better term. And that really fueled the fire. Like, I wanted to start a band. I wanted to play drums. I was just glued to watching, similar to skateboarding, I was really glued to watching like how they had their stuff set up. The way they positioned their hands or it wasn't just an aesthetic. It was just like, it must've been a choice that they set things up this way, or they sang this way, or they, hit things this way. And it just, I was just kind of obsessed with trying to just decode it all. And it it never really changed since then. That was, I think that was the biggest moment where I don't know. And I don't think that moment would have been as poignant if it was kind of some random band. Like that was, you know, I was very lucky that the first show I ever experienced and had that sort of spark was because the band was that good. You know what I mean? It wasn't just Joe Blow doing, you know, Neil Diamond covers or something, which would have been amazing. But it was just, I don't know. It's because it was a band of that nature doing exactly what they wanted to do on their terms. And it just checked all the boxes. And I was kind of hooked from then.
2: How much longer after that did you start a band? And what was that experience like?
3: It was probably within the next, I'm terrible with timelines, but it was probably within the next like year to three, something like that. And one of my older brothers and I started a band. He played guitar and I played drums. And my parents were gracious enough to let us practice in their basement. And we had one night a week. I think it was Sunday evenings or Sunday afternoons, where we could have like 2 or 3 hours in the basement and just bang away and try and, which must have been annoying because we were still learning. So it wasn't even like, we didn't even have a full band yet. It was just he and I trying to learn how to play because we were not too stubborn. It's just, it never really came up to take lessons. So we just learned ourselves, you know, and that, again, pros and cons, because I'm sure I've formed a lot of bad habits from learning myself and not being corrected on some stuff that might be a little easier on my bones and skill set. But it was a learning experience. And then we just kind of met up with people at school, like high school and university and stuff, and just find like-minded people. And it's all kind of within this little weird scene. And we just started playing shows. And it was, I never really looked back. It was kind of cool.
2: That's awesome. How big of an impact did your older brothers have on you just in music in general and the music that you got into?
3: Pretty huge. Even my younger brother, I have three brothers, two older and one younger. And at that time, it was like pre-internet stuff. So it wasn't really on my radar yet how to look at like, you know, record distro catalogs and things like that and trying to figure out. I think Jordan, my oldest brother, was on like the Sub Pop Singles Club the first time around, like, you know, decades ago. And so we all had similar tastes in terms of getting into punk music and metal and you know, we had similar tastes in that regard, but we all branched out slightly. There was that like that crux of it where we all kind of met in the middle, and then we each of us had our own little pocket that we kind of had this affinity for. But yeah, they were the ones who took me to first shows, took me to first record stores. It was huge. And I was already used to, because there were four of us, I was already used to like this hand-me-down process of like, you know, jeans and sneakers and stuff. When you grew into them, that would become your property or whatever, you know what I mean? So I was already used to that, and it just extended into things like art and music. And so yeah, it was hugely important.

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1: Any like specific artists in like the beginning years of you getting into music? I know you mentioned Hoover and Discord. Were there any others that really stood out as huge influences?
2: Yeah. I mean, when I was younger, admittedly, I did not have the palette for the sort of, you know, more nuanced approaches to music. So I, you know, I love the Beatles. I love stuff that was around in the house, but I was also, you know, when I was younger, I wanted to hit things hard. So, you know what I mean? So it wasn't like, I hadn't really developed that. I could appreciate it, but it wasn't my initial goal. I wanted to achieve, you know, playing as fast and as hard as I could, even though I loved Fleetwood Mac and shit like that. That wasn't in my wheelhouse yet. That didn't excite me yet, you know? So I don't know if there are any specific players or bands that would immediately come to mind, but I mean, a lot of like Discord and SST and Touch and Go kind of stuff, where along those same lines as Hoover, is that it wasn't really, there was no formula that I could tell anyway. It wasn't this sort of, it wasn't deliberately overly cryptic, but it wasn't this clinical approach to doing it where it was like, you know, verse, chorus. Like it just seemed to be a mixed bag of like trying to do something different, but at the same time doing it completely for yourself. What gets you excited when you leave the room playing with your friends? Is it a song that's probably going to be played on the radio? Probably not. But if you get excited about it, then keep doing it, you know? So it was all about just the immediacy, this acute excitement when I was younger, when I was first getting into it. And then the excitement of playing shows just fed into that as well. And yeah, I can't think of any like immediate examples, but that sort of sums up the overall mindset of this sort of cloud that I was engulfed in.
1: How about for learning to play drums, were you inspired by specific drummers, or was it more like you just banged it out and kind of figured it out on your own?
2: I'd be lying if I said there weren't particular drummers, and that's changed over time as well, with just people who seem to wear, like they're chameleonic enough that they can adapt to any project that comes across their desk, so to speak. You know what I mean? I find that really admirable and exciting, that the fact that they can, they're humble enough to just offer what the song deserves first and foremost. But they can also just shred in any type of musical styling. I think that's hugely cool. And I think that adaptability is something to aspire to. Yeah, bands when I was younger, you know, stuff like, this is why I always draw a blank. I always have like, this is why I can't go record shopping on tour anymore, because I have this mental checklist of all these records I've wanted to have. And as soon as I walk in the store, I'll blank. And then I'll walk out and I'm like, well, there, it all comes back to me. So it's probably for the best, because I would spend way too much money. But yeah, I can't think of any particular drummers of days gone by. But without a doubt, I can picture those shows and just that feeling of watching the show as a whole, but really tuning in once I started to play drums more and more, really tuning in on like, well, where do they have a spare stick in case they break one? Or what type of pedal does he use? Or how high does he have his hi-hat? Or what, you know, is there an angle on his snare? Like, this just the minutia of stuff I always thought was really captivating as well. And why those choices were made to facilitate them playing as best they could. I always thought that was really cool.
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4: 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Today's show is highlighting Metz's brand new album, Atlas Vending, and features an interview with Hayden Menzies of Metz and some music that also goes along with the album or things that they were inspired by. What you just heard was Lady Hawk doing I Don't Always Know What You're Saying. Then there was the Touch and Go Records band Pinback doing Non-Photo Blue, a classic by Fugazi called Sea-Fisted Five, and then there was Hoover doing Pretender. Next up you'll hear some more good tunes, and then we'll go back to the interview with Hayden Menzies of Metz.

0: moment when you it kind of hit you like, I'm going to pursue music as a career rather than just a side thing or a hobby?
1: It wasn't, that was never, I mean, it was certainly never planned, and it was never a conscious decision to say, today's the day I quit all other jobs. It was kind of just, there was no choice. I mean, in the first bands I ever played in, we probably toured like once or twice a year. It was always like the summer tour because people either worked or they were in school. And so you'd take your crappy van that you had and you'd go to the States because it's the closest place. Like, we didn't go to Europe until much, much later. And with Met stuff, it was very similar. We all worked full-time jobs, and we practiced 2 or 3 nights a week whenever we could, or on weekends, and we would hang out. Sometimes we would just have some beers and just goof around. Other times we'd really work things into the ground. And it was always labor of love, but we made it work. We fit it in wherever it could exist. And then when we started on the first record, when we started just playing in more and more, there just weren't enough hours in the day. No one in the right mind would have kept us on salary, if we were doing some sort of job. So we just had, at that point, we just had to make the call. Like, are we going to keep saying yes to shows, which means we're going to be on the road a ton? Or do we want to keep that at bay so we can keep our day jobs? And unequivocally, unanimously, all of us, like, let's just go. Let's just keep saying yes to everything we can before the phone stops ringing, and we'll just try and do. I mean, it's our favorite thing to do, so let's give it a go and see. But it was, again, it wasn't like giving it a go and like, let's try and make it. It was if requests were there for us to play, we wanted to say yes to every possible thing we could. And just mathematically, that just worked out that we were on the road about 10 months a year for the first 2, 3 years. So we just didn't have a choice about work. But there was never any fork in the road, and we're like, it's either this or this. It was just, we just kept rolling with the punches and saying yes to as much as we possibly could.
0: Was there a point when you felt like we made it as musicians, like a monumental moment when you thought we did this?
1: No, I don't. It's so weird. I know exactly what you mean, and I don't. I think it's a bit of a sidestep to the question, but I know that it took a long time for me to even write musician on those like customs declaration cards when you take a flight, and we were touring all the time. Like, I didn't know. It felt weird to put musician. I didn't know to write that. It was the most. It seemed like the most accurate thing to say, since the reason you were going to the destination you were was to play music, and so that would make sense. And so if I got long-winded and had this weird roundabout way of, trying to put a different title in there, I'm sure that would have just confused a customs agent, and that would have been really bizarre. But there was never any single, I mean, there are mile markers along the way, working with Sub Pop on the first record, that's and or on all records, but that first, that definitely gave some pep in our step, and we felt really proud, and we still feel really proud to be associated with them, and to continually work on records. That's it feels like a family and a home to us, and that's great. So that was certainly a mile marker, being able to share the stage with so many amazing bands, and those are all. They're all points that you sort of check these boxes that you didn't even know you had, and they just like it just keeps getting more and more rewarding, and you feel really humbled and privileged. But for the longest time, it was, given the nature of why all three of us got into music to begin with, to just like, we would have been happy just playing in community centers and small venues and pubs and stuff, as long as we were doing it the way we wanted to and doing what we wanted to and writing the music we wanted to. We would have been happy doing that for as long as we could. So there was never any goal that we said, we have to make it here or else we're a failure. We just really tried to have standards that we wanted to uphold in terms of us conducting ourselves as a band and musically, and trying to say yes to as many things that would come across, you know, come down the pipe. So, and in doing so, I think that kind of eliminated the opportunity for there to be one event or moment where you said, this is it, this is, you know, this is us now or whatever. I don't think that moment really presented itself, because it was just over and over and over. You just continuously just roll with what comes at you.
0: Definitely. What are some of the biggest lessons you feel like you've learned after many years of playing music?
1: Well, certainly you have to do it for the right reasons. You have to write stuff for yourself. You have to, if you're writing for critics or things like that, then you're doomed. It's, you know, you're not going to get any satisfaction out of that. And you're kind of setting yourself up to it, you know, it can be pretty transparent if you're doing that. So I think that is just a waste of time. You have to do it for the right reasons. You have to do it because you love it. You have to be hungry for the next thing you want to do. You have to give respect to receive it, and that not just the people in your band, but the people you meet on the road, people you work with, people you cross paths with. There's no substitute for just being kind and trying to hear people out and find some sort of middle ground. Sometimes it's not possible, but that's, I don't know, just love what you're doing. And if you don't, just be honest about it. You know, I think that's, it sounds kind of cliche, but like, you have to be honest about the reasons for doing it, and the reasons for wanting more or something different, or, you know, that, and just kind of, I don't know, if you give it, you'll get it, you know.
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0: are listening into Dumpster Diving here on KUCI, the show that highlights obscure rock and roll music. And this time we are specifically spotlighting the band Metz because of their brand new album Atlas Vending that came out on Sub Pop Records on October 9th. That last track you heard was off of that very album. It was called No Ceiling. Then you heard some more of the interview I did with Hayden Menzies of Metz. And then there was Metz doing Dig a Hole off of their album Strange Peace. A brand new song by Hot Snakes called Not in Time. And finally, Young Widows doing Kerosene Girl. We have about 30 minutes left of the show. I thank you so much for listening in. You are welcome to reach out to me through my email, which can be found at kuci.org, or on my Instagram, which is dumpsterdivingkiller, killer with a 3 instead of an E, and diving without a G. Send me any requests or other music-related questions that you may have. Now let's get back to that interview with Metz. How do you think the world of music is going to change now that we're living in these strange virus-like scenarios? What do you think is next for music?
1: I don't know. I think it'd be a little ignorant to just assume that everything's just going to go back to quote-unquote normal. I would hope that there's some resemblance of what we once knew in terms of live music at some point when it's safe and responsible. But I like to think that maybe it's brought out some new ideas from artists and musicians to kind of work under a different context or under different restrictions and guidelines and environments. You know, like I don't leave the house very much, and sometimes it's really boring and sometimes it's really cool to kind of, well, I've never looked at this room the same way, you know? So now you try and you're kind of just trying to rework your reality or your environment to see what you make the most out of. So I don't know. I'm trying to stay positive and hopefully that it will spawn some really cool art and music. And, you know, in the meantime, but hopefully long-term it will, we will be able to play again and people will be able to go to shows. That's what I hope. I don't know if there's much of a reasonable replacement for that. So I really hope it can be something.
0: Yeah, I hope so too. What are some of the best things that have come out of the quarantine so far for you?
1: I've been cooking a lot. Doing a lot of kitchen stuff. I've been painting a bunch. I kind of put it off for the first couple of months. I felt compelled to sort of fight against this obligation of like, well, you got to use your time for something and it better be something productive. Or I kind of fought against it. And I really kind of reveled maybe too much in this sort of vacation mode. Even though, you know, even earlier when I said, like, I understand outside of that our little bubble, it's a very scary place to be. So I'm certainly not undermining how much suffering and seriousness about everything going on. But I don't know, after the first little bit of kind of just you check in with yourself and the people around you and make sure that you're asking the right questions and being honest about it and trying to have real conversations with people. And then I kind of came out of that and started painting more. And I bought a motorcycle for some reason, and I've been working on that, which can be very frustrating, but also rewarding. And now it's November up here in Canada, so I'm going to have to put it up on blocks for the winter soon anyway. So I don't know. I'm probably going a little bit stir crazy, but there have been some good things to come out of it, I guess. You know.

0: finally, my show is called Dumpster Diving. I play a lot of eclectic, weird rock music. Have you ever dumpster dived anything interesting, or what's the coolest thing you've ever dumpster dived?
1: I've never gotten anything terribly exciting. Probably just like construction type stuff to build a loft in our old van when I was a teenager. We just stole like it was like you know the like houses were being built and they had these big dumpsters on site, and so it was easy to drive by at night and just grab a bunch that seemed like they were already throwing away. So we just take some 2x4s and nuts and bolts and that. Not incredibly satisfying, but on some of the first tours I ever did, one of the other bands that we were with had this they had this plan. Every city we'd go to, they would look up whatever vegan or vegetarian grocery stores or restaurants were around. And I guess there's if you I guess they had to throw things out if they were past expiry date, but technically, well, I mean, I don't know, technically. They deemed it safe and they're like, yeah, it's still fine. They just, you know, the shelf life's over, but it's still totally edible. And they would have like this cooler and they would just fill it up with all sorts of vegan treats. And I mean, I partook. I just didn't really, I wasn't diving in there with them, but I ate some of it. And it seemed, I mean, it got us through, it satiated us to get through the tour.
0: Were they actually out of a garbage can, or were they from the restaurant?
1: They were in like the actual dumpster just directly behind the restaurant or the grocery store. So they would look up whenever we got to a town, they would look up either on like a map because there's no internet, but they would look up or you know new through friends or something. They'd get directions and they would pull in just after the place had closed and they would go in and they would that was their big score. They would come out with all these like vegan deli meats and all sorts of crazy. But yeah, it did us well, so we got by.
0: Interesting. I like that story. That's a good one.

0: are tuned into Dumpster Diving here on KUCI 88.9 FM in Irvine. The show will be coming to an end pretty soon here, but what you just heard was Metz doing Drained Lake, Drala doing Unwound, and Idols doing Ne Touche Pas Moi off of their brand new album Ultra Mono. And if you haven't already figured it out, the show was spotlighting Metz's brand new album, Atlas Fending, with a highlight on an interview I did with the drummer of Metz, Hayden Menzies. You will hear a little bit more of that interview to come, and a couple songs before the show comes to an end. And I'd like to quickly thank Metz for letting me interview them and for the great music. It's much appreciated here at KUCI. Thank you again for listening and have a great week. And what is next for Metz as a band? I know you mentioned videos that will hopefully be coming soon. Any other news?
1: I don't know how much I can say yet, but I know we have a bunch of plans for stuff to sort of keep us busy and inspired and engaged. And hopefully we'll be able to share that until we can actually start touring again. But we have a bunch of stuff planned. I don't want to put my foot in my mouth and reveal too much yet. I would probably get in shape for that. So a bunch of videos, some art projects, maybe some collaborations. And maybe some new music, if we can practice in a safe protocol way, then maybe we'll write some new tunes and see what we can do.
0: Yes, I hope so. Do you have any other parting words or announcements for listeners?
1: Nothing to announce, but thanks for checking out the record and try and stay safe and be good to each other.
0: Definitely. Thank you so much for your time. I really appreciate it.
1: My pleasure. Thanks for having me.

0: The following is a public service reminder that 21 means 21.
1: Hey man, just a beer.
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1: I have a mustache.
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1: Aw, come on, buddy. 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Look, it twirls. So you gonna let me buy this beer or what?
2: No ID, no beer.
0: Mustaches say a lot, but they don't say you're 21. Hi, I'm Chuck Canterbury, president of the Fraternal Order of Police. 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

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Hey, 88.9 FM in Irvine. Mark Collinson with you for another time, another place. Those of you who listen regularly know we play music from different times and different places, but usually there's a CRISPR theme to that, the music of Mali or the music of Germany or the music of 1956 or something. This week, no such rhyme, no reason, except for the unifying hope that you really enjoy the music. Here are the first three songs for you.

First three on the show, Zop, Before the Light from their self-titled album released last year, Zop from the UK. Before that, Kigaku Moyo, Mayopose from this year's release, Masana Temples. Kigaku Moyo from Japan, and the set started off with an offering from Canada. Possum played you Clarified Butter from this year's release, Lunar Gardens. Quick message for you. Next up, it will be something from Sweden.

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0: Daisy Chain, Zotto with two Z's at the beginning, from an album called Straight or Lame, re-released, but originally came out in 1967. The band, our very own, really, from Fullerton, California. Before that, Hot Garbage Galleria, a single they put out in 2017. Hot Garbage from Canada, and the set started off with Goat, Let It Burn, a single from 2018. Goat from Sweden. After a quick message, be an offering from France.
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0: an offering from Mexico, Señor Kino with Plantita, a single released this year. And before that, melody is Echo Chamber, Melody Prochet, the name of the artist, Cross My Heart, from a 2018 album, Bon Voyage. And as you might expect, the band from France. Another quick message, and next up, a Turkish-German offering.
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the band Corto with Hot Rock from an album of the same name, Corto. And don't know a huge amount about them. This album was released in 2017. They are based in France. But besides that, not a lot of information for you. Before that, Mon Ton Di Fu was the name of the track, and it's from Music from Taiwan Mystery that was released in May of this year. Again, a precious little information. This album was a soundtrack to an art book the band had put together, and it's a collection of Taiwan's cultural and mystic attractions, including special temples and purgatory facilities, for goodness sake, and Buddhist mummies. Apparently this book took more than 6 months of field work and photography to put together, so this was the music to go with it. The set started off with Daria Yildirim and the group Simshek, The Trip, from an album called Dost One that came out this month. Once again, hope you've enjoyed that music so far. That is the first hour of Another Time, Another Place with me, Mark Collinson, and it's definitely time for me to remind you that you are listening to KUCI 88.9 FM in Irvine. Very, very nice to have you along. Thank you so much for being part of the KUCI listening family. I hope you'll stick around for the second hour of music. Here are the first three songs.

0: Squid released this year. Before that, from Italy, Upupayama, from their self-titled album released this year, the track was called Hopsa Japape. And before that, Canada's Mother Tongues brought you Let You Down from their album Everything You Wanted, released last year. Quick message for you, and then it'll be something from 1969.
1: Approximately 6.5 million cats and dogs enter U.S. animal shelters every year, but only a little more than 3 million of them are adopted. Just imagine living in a shelter every day hoping that somebody will take you home to a better life. It's an amazing story for every single successful adoption, but not so amazing for those left behind. The next time you are on the lookout for a new furry friend, KUCI asks you to consider adopting from a local shelter instead of buying from breeders. You may just save a life.

0: Delivery, Blind to Your Light, from the album Fool's Meeting, although it's re-released in 1999, originally from the year of 1970, containing such of future luminaries of the UK Canterbury progressive scene as Pip Pyle and Lowell Coxhill. Before that, from Tucson, Arizona, The Mirrors, No Clear Light, from their 2016 album Entranced Earth. And the set started off with Twink, 10,000 words in a cardboard box, from the classic Think Pink. It was re-released in 2017, but originally came out in 1969 for my old friend Dave, if he's listening, the only person I've ever known who owned an original of that album. So a quick message, and then something from Italy.
1: Sister Rue here, reminding folks out there with them car troubles to make sure y'all aren't flushing your dimes down the auto repair toilet. The California Bureau of Automotive Repair recommends to always check the owner's manual for the proper schedule of maintenance. Don't be fooled into expensive services such as transmission service or fuel system flushes when it may not be necessary. Your car or RV will be perfectly happy with the maintenance schedule described in your owner's manual. 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

0: from Spain, Stay, Pink Man, from their 2016 album The Mean Solar Times. Before that, Australia's The Lazy Eyes, The Seaside, was the track from EP1 that they released in 2020. And the set started off with Italy's Homunculus Res, Preparazione Bomba Ache, from the album Limiti all'eguaglianza della parte con il tutto. Quite a mouthful. So another quick message, and then it will be an offering from Mexico.
1: This is actress Janrae Jones, and sharks are my passion. Healthy oceans need great white sharks, but they're at risk of extinction. 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

0: Zakt Automat from their 2018 album Memory of the World with a track called It Doesn't Matter What You Say, It Matters What You Do. Zakt Automat, their name notwithstanding, I'm from Canada. And before them we played Sergeant Peepers, Muerte de Envidia, single that they released this year. Sergeant Peepers from Mexico. Well, we've almost come to the end of another time, another place for another week. I really hope you've enjoyed our musical journey. It's great to have you along. Thank you once again for being part of the KUCI listening family. We all appreciate it so very, very much. I will leave you with a band who may not be named on the radio. I'm going to call them Psychedelic Horse Poop, and with Revolution Wavers from their 2011 album Laced, they will play you out for this week. I'll see you next week.
1: What you like is a sense of reality.
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1: Yeah, well, you know, that's just like your opinion, man.
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0: or is it a match?
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0: Oh, it's different. 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I think he's been influenced by Tom Petty, but excellent.
1: A typo.
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2: 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Good morning, good afternoon, good evening, wherever you are, whatever time zone you happen to be in. Great to have you on board. Thanks for tuning in. As always, I am the SoCal New Waver, and this is Passed Forward, your deep dive into the history of alternative music. We take a deep dive into the history of alternative music. We have a heavy focus on the 80s. We cover the post-punk, we cover the goth, we cover the synth, we cover the new wave. We cover it all. We mix in tracks from the current alternative scene so you can get a feel of where the scene is heading these days. We package it all together in a handy-dandy two-hour chunk, then we serve it up for you 3 days a week. We've got a fantastic show lined up for you today, but before we do that, major programming announcement. This Thursday, we will be doing our all-request show. We opened up a all-request show for the discussion thread a few weeks back. We collected everybody's requests. We have put that together. And our first, probably annual, all-request show will be happening on Thursday. So make sure you put it on your calendars this Thursday, all-request show. And wait, pull the car over. Did we say 3 days a week at the beginning of the show intro? Yes, we did. For the summer, another programming announcement. We are now on 3 days a week. We will now have new shows on Tuesday and Wednesday and Thursday all summer long. So we will be here tomorrow with a brand new show. All right, let's dig into the show, though, shall we? We've got a bunch of show favorites lined up for you today. It is Debuts Day, so that means new music. So let's kick things off with Illuminati Hotties. They have a new album that's going to be coming out in October. We have previously played their first single that they have released from that album. They have another single that they have just released. We've got it. We're going to play it. This is brand new music from Illuminati Hotties on a Debuts Day. This is Pool Hopping right here on KUCI.

0: You are listening to KUCI 88.9 FM in Irvine. Just heard from The Motors with the track Airport. And hey, guess what? We burned a 70s hall pass for that one. We actually burned a couple 70s hall passes. What are we doing on an 80s themed show burning 70s hall passes? I don't know, but it's good to be the boss. Just heard once again The Motors with the track Airport. That was from their 1978 Approved by The Motors release. Before The Motors, we heard another 70s hall pass, Magazine with the track Feed the Enemy. That was from their 1979 Secondhand Daylight release. And before Magazine, Susie and the Banshees with the track Hybrid. That was from Susie's Kaleidoscope release back in 1980. And we started the block and the show off with brand new music from Illuminati Hotties. That track is titled Pool Hopping. It just got released. It's the second track that they have released from their new album. Their new album is going to be titled Let Me Do One More. The full album proper hits October. If you are following me on the Twitter box, I have fired out a link to that track where you can get a hold of it. And while we are talking about the Twitter box, you know what? Let's do a bunch of PSAs and let's do our social media rundown. And then let's just go wall-to-wall music for the rest of the hour. Let's do that. What do you think? We'll switch things up a little bit. All right, we're going to take a break, play a couple PSAs. We'll be back right after this. Do not go anywhere. We've got our special I Got You Covered feature right on the flip side. 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We'll be right back.
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0: Hey there, I'm the SoCal New Waiver. 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And a reminder, I am on the Twitter box as well. You can find me on Twitter at SoCalNewWaiver. That is SOCALNEWWAVER. I post a real-time playlist, so if you are listening to the show and you hear a track that you like, you do not have to wait until the end of the track or the end of the set to know what I've played. 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I shoot the link out to that playlist on the Twitter machine in the afternoon after the show. 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And thanks, as always, for connecting with us online. 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
0: 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Well, now we've got our social media rundown and our legal housekeeping out of the way. Let's get to our regular Debuts Day feature. Bottom of the first hour is our I Got You Covered feature. Today, we are rolling out a brand new pass. I got in a discussion thread with a guy on Twitter the other day, and he said I should play a particular song for I Got You Covered. I said, I've actually played that song on I Got You Covered. It's a fantastic track. And he said, well, you should do a repeat because you feel like it pass. And I thought, you know what? That's a fantastic idea. I don't usually do repeats, but let's do that. So I've minted the very first repeat because you feel like it pass. So we're going back to 1980 on this one. We are going to hear from Stan Ridgway and the gang Wall of Voodoo with the fantastic cover of a Johnny Cash tune. So we are burning our very first repeat because you feel like it pass on I Got You Covered. This is Wall of Voodoo with their fantastic take on Ring of Fire right here on KUCI. I Got You Covered.

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are listening to KUCI 88.9 FM in Irvine. Just heard from the Plimsolls with the track, How Long Will It Take? That was from their Everywhere at Once release. Right before the Plimsolls, we heard a couple from Nina Hagen. We heard a twin spin, a two for Tuesday. Right before the Plimsolls, we heard from Nina Hagen with her track, New York, New York. That was off of her Fearless release from 1983. And before that, we heard her track, Dread Love. That was, as she told you at the end of that track, from her Nun Sex Monk Rock release from 1982. Couple right there from Nina Hagen. Before Nina Hagen, this week's I Got You Covered and Repeat Cause You Feel Like It Pass. That was Wall of Voodoo with their fantastic take on the Johnny Cash track Ring of Fire. All right, normally we would take a break for PSAs, but we've already done our PSAs, so let's just get right back into the music. How about another twin spin for you? This is Sad Lovers and Giants right here on KUCI.

0: You are listening to KUCI 88.9 FM in Irvine. Just heard a couple of tracks right there from Sad Lovers and Giants. Heard a Twin Spin, a Two for Tuesday on this debut day. We just heard their track On Another Day, and we started this mini set off with their track Cowboys. That first track was from their Total Sound release, and On Another Day was from their Feeding the Flame release. All right, we are going to take a break, so let's do that. We'll be back on the flip side. More new music on a debuts day. So do not go anywhere. 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

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A midnight summer dream, and then awake again. Maybe I'll never find him. 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

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There you go. Back to back twin spins. Back to back two for Tuesdays on this debut's day. Just heard a couple from the Stranglers. They, of course, have new music. They have a new album that's going to be out later this year, and their first track from it, And If You Should See Dave, is a fantastic track and an ode to their longtime keyboardist who passed sadly last year. But we went back to their 1982 Feline release for a couple tracks. We just heard Midsummer Night Dream, and right before that, we heard the Stranglers with the track It's a Small World. Before the Stranglers, we heard two from LA-based Bizu. That is a part shoegaze, part post-punk, part dance outfit from LA that we just heard, Wanted Not Wanted, and we started the hour off with the track Delay. Bizu have a new album that just came out the beginning of June. We have been playing another track from it previously, but I decided to dig a little deeper into that release because it's got some great tracks on it. That release is titled Tragic Lover and is available on their Bandcamp platform. So if you're following me on the Twitter machine, I did shoot out links to both of those tracks on the Twitter box. And work the first hour. Let's do it second hour. We're going to take a break. We're going to get our PSAs and our social media rundown all out of the way right now. So don't go anywhere.

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0: 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And a reminder, I am on the Twitter box as well. You can find me on Twitter at SoCal New Waver. That is SOCALNEWWAVER. I post a real-time playlist, so if you're listening to the show and you hear a track that you like, you do not have to wait until the end of the track or the end of the set to know what I've played. 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And thanks as always for connecting with us online. 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
0: You are listening to KUCI 88.9 FM in Irvine. We are back, and bottom of the second hour on a debuts day is still our top tune of the week. So we've got a fantastic release that I was just able to get a hold of in the last week or so. Our top tune of the week is when I get to play the track that has hit me the most out of all the music that I have poured through over the past week or so. So this band comes to us from Charleston, South Carolina. They go by the moniker Tape Waves. They've got a new album out titled Bright. It just hit at the beginning of June. We're going to play a couple tracks from it, including this track. This is your top tune of the week. This is Tape Waves with the track Sundowning, right here on KUCI.

You are listening to KUCI 88.9 FM in Irvine. Just heard another, once again, back-to-back twin spins, back-to-back two for Tuesdays on this debuts day. We just heard a couple from John Fox. We just heard Dancing Like a Gun. And before Dancing Like a Gun, we heard John Fox with Systems of Romance. That is a track that he performed both solo and with Ultravox when he was with them. Before John Fox, we heard two from Tape Waves. Right before John Fox, we heard their track Reverse Rewind, and we started the block off with your top tune of the week for this debuts day, Tape Waves, with the track Sundowning. Both of those tracks, once again, are off of their release titled Bright. That LP just came out at the beginning of June. It is available on Bandcamp. If you are following me on the Twitters, I have shot out links to both of those tracks. All right, well, once again, we've already done our PSAs, so let's just do more music. If we've got extra show times and it's the summer, how can we not hear from these ladies? How about a couple from Shonen Knife?

You are listening to KUCI 88.9 FM in Irvine. There you go. We snuck in more new music. You thought we were done after the top two of the week, eh? Brand new music from Space Echo. They released a double A-side single back in May. We did not get a chance to play it because we've been absolutely buried with new music, so we wanted to play that. It was a double A-side once again titled Take the World and All the Best. And if you are not following me on the Twitter machine, you should, because that is where you will learn the appropriate spelling for Space Echo, because they do not spell it Space Echo. Before Space Echo, Shonen Knife. And that was the I don't need a pass to play Shonen Knife because I'll play them if I want to pass. We heard two from Shonen Knife. We want the airwaves off of their Osaka Ramones release. And we started the block off with their track SPAM, a track that is all about the evils of spam email. And once again, that is a band that I do not need any pass, nothing. If I want to hear Shonen Knife, I play Shonen Knife because I love them. They're freaking awesome. All right, well, we've got time for one more track before we slide out of here. But before we do that, I would like to thank you all for hanging out for the last couple hours. Don't forget, we are now on 3 days a week, so we will be here tomorrow with a new show. So check me out on the Twitter box so you can stay on top of everything that is happening. I'll be posting the playlist to the show later on today. You can follow me at SoCal New Waver. That is SOCALNEWWAVER. You'll be able to stay on top of everything going on. I've played this track on the show before, but it's been a long time. I was looking at my notes. It looks like it's been about a year since I played this track. So we're going to go on a vinyl ride as we slide out of here. This is Q Lazarus with the fantastic track Goodbye Horses. Have a fantastic day, everybody. We'll see you next time. Don't forget to bring a friend.

0: I love biking, but I used to find it really intimidating to hoist my bike onto the bus. Well, don't worry, it's easy. Here's some tips for loading your bike onto an Orange County Transportation Authority bus. When the bus approaches, signal to the driver that you plan to use the bike rack. If the bike rack is folded, release it by pulling it down with one hand. Lift your bike onto the bike rack and place your wheels into the proper slots, which are labeled for the front and back wheel. Raise the rack's support arm over your bike's front tire. The support arm has a spring, which will pull the arm back to securely latch your bike. Now you're ready to board the bus, so sit back and enjoy the ride. When your bus trip ends, let the driver know you'll be removing your bike. Stand on the curbside in front of the bus, raise the support arm off of the tire, and lift your bike out of the rack. If yours is the only bike left on the rack and there are no others to be loaded, you can fold up the bike rack. It will automatically lock into place. Now you're all set. Have a safe ride.
1: 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And the rest is silence.
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7: 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You're tuned in to Fruit Salad Radio here at KUCI 88.9 FM in Irvine. I hope you guys are having a lovely afternoon, a lovely day. And if you're not, I hope it gets better. You know, we still have several hours in the day. Anything can change. And let's see, what fruit of the day are we feeling today? I am feeling a little bit like, I was orange last week, so what could this week be? I would say like a green grape. I am feeling like a green grape today. They can be sometimes sour, but they can also be really, really good. So I'm just in that little limbo right now. But yeah, you guys choose your fruit of the day, your feeling of the day, and we'll progress with that. I picked some lovely vinyls from the walls today. I did some from Rock A, some from Hip Hop, some from our little soundtrack section. But you guys know the drill. We're going to start off with some new releases, give them some love as well. And we're going to start off with the artist Nostalgia 77 with their song When the Light's Gone, their Blendetto version. So stay tuned and just enjoy the music.

Welcome back, everybody, to Fruit Salad Mix. We had some good variety there, I won't lie. The last two that you guys heard are both from the artist Robin Hitchcock. The most recent one is called Glass House from the album I. And then before that was the song Only the Stones Remain from the album Relativity Exploding in Silence. And then before that was by RuPaul singing Hip House from the album I've Got That Feeling. I picked it from the wall and I was like, RuPaul, like, is that the RuPaul I know, like the drag queen? But I was so unsure, and then I played it and I'm like, that's RuPaul's voice, and I did not know that RuPaul made music. So that one was really interesting and fun to have. Before that was the two new releases. The first one was by the artist LA Confidential singing, no, sorry, the song is called LA Confidential from the artist Calibro 35 from the album Elroy vs. LA. And before that was by the artist Nostalgia 77 from the album When the Light's Gone. And the song was also When the Light's Gone. So yeah, fun. And coming up, I'm going to have the duo Arling and Cameron singing or playing Speeding Down the Highway. Now, little disclaimer, I do not condone speeding. I just found the album and the song name very interesting. So stay tuned.

control. 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

0: will not be gone. It is not yet near day. It was the nightingale, and not the lark that pierced the fearful hollow of thine ear. Nightly she sings on yon pomegranate tree. Oh, believe me, love, it was the nightingale.
1: It was the lark, the herald of the morn. No nightingale. Night's candles are burnt out. And jocund day stands tiptoe on the misty mountaintops. I must be gone and live, or stay and die.
0: Yon light is not daylight. I know it, I. Therefore, stay yet. Thou needst not to be gone.
1: Oh, let me be taken. Let me be put to death. I am content so thou wilt have it so. I'll say yon grey is not the morning's eye, nor that is not the lark whose notes do beat the vaulty heaven so high above our heads. Oh, I've more care to stay than will to go. Come death and welcome, Juliet wills it so.
0: It is, I hence be gone away. Romeo, it is. It is the lark that sings so out of tune, straining harsh discords and unpleasing sharps. Some say the lark makes sweet division. Oh, this doth not so, for she divideth us. So now be gone. More light and light it grows.
1: More light and light. More dark and dark our woes.
2: Madam! Your lady mother comes to your chamber. Nurse, your lady mother is coming to your chamber. The day is broke. Look about.
0: Oh, art thou gone so? My husband, friend, I must hear from thee every day in the hour. For in a minute there are many days. Oh, by this count, I shall be much in years ere I again behold my Romeo.
1: I will omit no opportunity that may convey my greetings, love, to thee.
0: Oh, think so we shall ever meet again?
1: I doubt it not. And all these woes shall serve for sweet discourses in our time to come. Farewell, farewell. One kiss and I'll descend.

Welcome back, everyone. I really enjoyed the song that just played. It is actually a new release by Ella Thompson, and it's called Promise to Keep. Definitely recommend, look her up. I'll give you time. She's called Ella Thompson. Very lovely. Before that was by Kyan and Ben singing Behind Her Smiling Eyes from the album Spring. That was a CD. Before that was by the artist Smooth Plain Parallel Granary. And then before that was a little piece from a soundtrack from the very famous Romeo and Juliet production by Franco Zeffirelli. I believe that's from the 80s. Or maybe even before that. Let's see. It's from 1968. So that very famous Romeo and Juliet. I played a little snippet from the farewell love scene. And they just have their little night together. And then the nurse comes in saying like, Juliet, your mother's coming, like, basically for Romeo to go away. And even though I believe at this point they're already married, their families are still in conflict, So that was pretty nice. And let's see, what I have in tune for you guys is by the artist or the band Action Action from the album Don't Cut Your Fabric to This Year's Fashion. And I will be playing track 13. It's called The Short Weekend Begins with a Longing. So stay tuned.

0: Welcome back, everyone. This is DJ Elliot Fruit Salad Mix. The song that you just heard is by Bachata Roja. It was from the album Acoustic Bachata from the Cabaret era. And it was track 6 by Juan Batista, Estoy Aquí Pero No Soy Yo. And I'll just read you the little description because it's what made me want to play it. So it just says, during the 1970s and 1980s, the only national radio station that would play bachata was Radio Guarachita, owned by Rajames Aracena, who also owned the label Discos Guarachita. An astute businessman, Aracena refused to play music on his station, which wasn't recorded on his label and sold in his store. When Juan Bautista released a song, one of his many hits in the Rolling Begin style, of which he was a master, Aracena had rival bachatero El Solterito del Sol recorded his own version for Discos Guarachita. Naturally, El Solterito's version got the most airplay, and it became the better known of the two. But it was Bautista who was the first to compose and sing this impassioned song of love lost. Which, I feel like it's kind of sad, but you know what? I was like, you know, we have come so far in time, and there has been some progress. So I was like, you know what? At the beginning, Juan Batista may not have been able to play his song on any radio stations, but he did at KUCI. So, you know what? Give some appreciation to Juan Batista. And then before that, as I told you guys, it was Action Action. The song was The Short Weekend Begins with a Longing from the album Don't Cut Your Fabric to This Year's Fashion. So that was a very lovely two songs. I really enjoyed them. And then, you guys know the drill. We're gonna have to listen to some reminders. It never hurts to, you know, learn something new or just bring awareness to a certain topic. Let's see. I hope everyone is having a good time. Week 2 of summer school session 1. Yes, summer session 1. And yeah, the weather's starting to get a little warmer. It was cloudy. I went back home a few days ago, and it was cloudy over there, which didn't quite make sense to me. But the weather has been a bit bipolar. It's been, you know, hot, cold, this and that, and it's just probably not the safest for the environment, but you know what? We all try our best to be eco-friendly as much as we can. And that is my own personal PSA. Be nice to the environment, please. But yes, a little few reminders, and then we're gonna listen to more music.
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Hello, hello everyone. So the song that you probably hear in the background is by Xavier, and the song is Love Is On The One from the album Maiden Voyage, A Journey Into The World Of Soul and Boogie. And the song before that is from the same album but from the artist High Energy singing Love and Fever. So this album is just like a compilation of several female artists and their songs that fit into that genre. So it's very lovely. And I'm really into like boogie disco like music, so when I saw the title I was like, I need to play this. And then before that was by Tom Robinson singing Can't Keep Away, and that was a vinyl. I really enjoyed that one. I randomly picked it in a rush and it had no description on it of like the year or if it's OPI, so I really took a gamble risk on that one, but it was very fun. I really enjoyed that one. I hearted it in my notebook so that I know to go back to it, and I really enjoyed it. And then before that was by John Baptiste playing Country's Art from the album Black Mozart, and that was a new release. That was a jazz instrumental. And then before that was by Twilark singing The Deeper I Fall from the album Never Learn the Tide, and that was a new release. I also hearted that one. I really enjoyed it. It was in the folk album for our new releases, and that is more up my alley in my comfort zone, so I really enjoyed it. But let's see, I've been wondering if I should look into our digital music library, which is just old new releases that just get put into this one, or it's probably now become more mainstream, but I think I could slip it in since some of them are like they have one popular song and then they kind of like died down a bit. But let's see if there's any of that catch you guys' attention. Don't be afraid to ask. I do have an Instagram called fruitsalad_KUCI where I upload just like a little like scrapbook image that I feel that how that show went for the day, and then a list of the playlists and also a Spotify link if people want to go back to it or try to find a specific song that they felt that they really liked during the show. So you guys could check into that. It's fruitsalad_KUCI. I do kind of delay with the uploads. Just it does take me time and I'm in summer school, so it's a little bit of a balance. But, you know, for right now, it's up to date. But I'm going to play a song from the artist Radio Free Alice. And the song is Empty Words. Hope you enjoy it.

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This is Fruit Salad Mix here at KUCI 88.9 FM in Irvine, and I'm DJ Ellie. The song that you just heard is by Mae Martin singing No Cowboy, and before that was by Radio Free Alice singing Regret from the album Empty Words, and then before that was by Andy Schaaf singing Twist the Angle from the album The Party, and then before that was also by Radio Free Alice singing Empty Words from the album Empty Words. So I just looked into, those four were from our digital music library, and if you guys have any, what's the word, like, what is the word? Like, I'm losing my train of thought. If you guys have any song recommendations, I guess, that you guys know the artist is underground and just want to share with the class, or a genre, a specific genre, I am welcome to play it. Let us see what else we can play. Maybe this one. This one might be interesting. And if not, we'll cut it short and find something new. But yes, if you guys didn't tell, or if you're new, I play all genre. Don't listen to it beforehand, so we're all going in blind, but that's the fun of the game, you know? It's a little bit of Russian roulette. You don't know what you're gonna get. You might like it, you might not, but we learned something new. So, next up is by the artist Swamp Dog singing Count the Days from the album Black Grass from West Virginia to 125th Street. So, stay tuned.

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Among the ruins lies your tortured soul. Was it lost there, or did you will surrender control? Shivering with doubts that were left unattended.

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And some get trampled by the pious throng, still they limp.

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And if they call it a crutch, then you walk with pride. Your accusers have always been afraid to go outside. They shiver with doubts that were left unaddressed.

0: Welcome back, friends. This is Fruit Salad Mix here at KUCI 88.9 FM in Irvine with DJ Ellie. I hope you guys really enjoyed today's random mix of the day. The song that you just heard was by Love Spell singing Crutch. Before that was by Girl Puppy singing I Was Her Too from the album Sweetness, the deluxe version. And then before that was by Big Dipper, A Song to Be Beautiful from the album Crabs. And that was a vinyl. And then before that was by Steve Taylor singing Harder to Believe Than Not To from the album I Predict 1990. That was a vinyl. The beginning had me a little hesitant because it was in the Rock A section. And the beginning was giving opera instrumental, but you know, we stuck with it, and then it was a lot more of what I thought it was gonna be. And before that was by the artist Satori singing Celebration from the album Savor Every Moment. And I want to say the album cover is very pretty. I recommend you guys to look into it. And that was all from me. Thank you so much, and I'll see you guys next week. And stay tuned for the next DJ. Tuning out.
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0: 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You're listening to KUCI 88.9 FM in Irvine. This is Sarah with a very special and impromptu episode, I guess, of The Loop. It is a beautiful day in Orange County here, and I'm so excited to share this little playlist that I have going for you guys. That was a new release called Wishful Thinking, but we're going to get into some junior varsity. I think a KUCI darling?
1: We have a new release.
0: Sean is here. By the way, I didn't put him on the mic. What mic do you have? Mic three?
2: This is three.
0: Yeah.
2: Hey, it's Sean here accompanying DJ. Did you have a DJ name?
0: I did not. Sarah Up the Loop was kind of the joke.
2: Yeah, we like tried to figure that out once because we were giving you a shout out and we were like, did she ever have a DJ name? And we're like, are we just going to expose her on over
0: Sarah.
2: The airwaves? DJ Sarah from The Loop. And yes, Junior Varsity is a little bit of a KUCI darling, at least for our show.
0: Okay,
2: I mean,
0: yeah.
2: I don't think we've ever gotten new releases by them, but we have played them a lot.
0: Yes.
2: A lot. So
0: love them. They have a song with Oxus that I like that I think you would know.
2: Junior Varsity, shout or come or send your music to us.
0: Okay, let's get into the music.

0: 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Oh my gosh. FM in Irvine? Yeah. Okay. That's right. Oh my gosh. Wait, let me put Sean on the mic. I was like, I'm not going to let Sean talk and then.
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0: In Irvine. Okay. Guys, I literally hopped off the plane at BUR and drove all the way down here for like an hour 20.
1: If you were ever questioning her commitment to KUCI, right,
0: literally,
1: as a real radio DJ.
0: I love this place so much. But then I got here with like 10 minutes to spare.
1: You got a spike.
0: I got a spike. I'm popular. I'm popular. People want to hear the loop on air.
1: Yeah.
0: But yeah, I'm here. I'm a little frazzled. I spent like 2 minutes looking for the headphone jack, but I'm back. I'm back and I'm better than ever. And I'm really excited to get into this back announcing. You just heard Beat Back by Fuckuckers, my favorite Fuckuckers song. Saw them live recently, loved it. Before that, you heard Negi Jemmy, She Comes From Nowhere. Also love Negi Jemmy. I don't think I need to say I love these artists because I'm playing them. And then before that, you heard Junior Varsity with a Radio that started us off. We're going to get into The Help, obviously. Hope you love it.
1: Yeah.

0: 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This is Sarah with a very special edition of The Loop, and I have Sean here.
1: Hey, hey.
0: Sean is not going to help me back announce, but he will be on the mic.
1: No, I'm here for vibes.
0: Yeah. You just heard What Is Forever For by Frost Children. That was the Dares remix. Before that, you heard Summer 2000 by George Clanton. Fave. Also a remix by Fuckuckers. Before that one, you heard Exhilaration by The Dare, and then before that one, you heard California Dream Girl by The Help. All of these people, I think if you put them in a room, I would pay $10,000 to
1: see. Yeah, no, I think we've played all of these, like on me and Izzy's show, I think we've played all these artists as well, every single one.
0: The Loop has become a ripoff of Coastal Distortion in a way.
1: We're not reheating your nachos, you're your own person.
0: Well, thank you. In this case, I'm reheating your guys' nachos. There's a song that we're about to hear that you sent me from Coastal Distortion.
1: Ooh.
0: I'm really excited to play it. I had to edit it because there's a bad word.
1: I think I know which song you're talking about, and I'm not sure if it counts if they don't like finish the word, you know.
0: Well, I counted
1: if
0: it.
1: If it's just like a fa, you know,
0: I got like scared. Okay. I got scared, and I went into Audacity and I edited it,
1: mm-hmm.
0: which I actually did for a lot of these songs.
1: It's the main reason you wanted the Safe Harbor hours.
0: Yes.
1: Is just for this one.
0: Well, no, because I'm also playing Jane Remover. I'm like, I had to cut.
1: That's true. A lot of the Jane Remover songs, like the good ones, have like swearing.
0: Yeah. Also, Jane Remover, not an indie darling anymore. Went to her Spotify profile. What happened?
1: Gone mainstream.
0: Literally, what happened?
1: But this album really took them off for like. I don't know
0: Fair.
1: What it is, but
0: guess what?
1: Chicken butt.
0: The Dare has less than 1 million monthly Spotify listeners right now.
1: You didn't know this?
0: I did not. I'm not on Spotify. Shout out Tidal.
1: Oh, that's true. So yeah, The Dare is technically a play and has been for as long as I've been here, which has been really surprising considering the collabs they've done, especially with Charlie XCX. They did not blow up in the same way as Jane Remover.
0: Well, he's kind of always been on the cusp.
1: Yeah, you're right, because he's just on that line, right?
0: He used to be, like, 1.3 million, and then the songs would, like...
1: I don't want him to... Like, I think he's at his best when he's in his niche,
0: I
1: like, right there.
0: I just had a conversation about this very thing. I completely agree. I think he has peaked, and if he gets any more popular, it's going to go downhill.
1: He'll stop doing those, like, New York shows where he kind of started out and where, like, the energy's the best, and he'll go on to playing bigger venues, which... You know, good for him, but like not good for the culture, I guess.
0: Not good for the. Oh, have you seen that interview of The Help? And they were like, the culture of extravagance and taste is monotonized.
1: I have seen a clip of this interview.
0: So terrible.
1: Yeah. No, when we saw them on stage perform at Santa Monica, and I'm like, they look exactly.
0: You went to that show?
1: Yes, we did. And we saw Between Friends and Untitled Halo.
0: Ooh,
1: Untitled Halo
0: love.
1: Was the person at the Fuckuckers show who opened that we got to meet. But then Between Friends, they did a DJ set. They didn't really like perform. They did like perform a little bit. Like she sang a little bit. Also, she's really attractive.
0: Okay, shout out.
1: And then The Help came on afterwards. And they look like the electronic version of the Gallaghers. Like they look like their Oasis in Gone DJ, basically. And like whatever mental image you have in your head right now, it's exactly that.
0: It's that. And they're insufferable, but I love their music. Anyways, let's stop yapping and get to Cheeky by none other than The Dare. Yeah.

0: Hello, hello. 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This is Sarah with a very special episode, playlist, set, love set, of The Loop. And I have Izzy and Sean here. Welcome, Izzy.
1: Hello, hello, guys.
0: Sean.
2: Oh, hey. Okay. I was here before.
0: Oh, hey. Yeah. We've been keying, but while that's been happening, you just heard Angel Off Duty by Cowgirl Clue. Before that, you heard Barry Blues, Enjoy Yourself, a very cool Tutorials remix of that. I played that song when it first came out on The Loop, and now it has like 100 billion streams, but it's still a play. And then before that, you heard Do It Again by
2: LSR.
0: Yes, thank you, Sean. Sean put me onto that song because he knew I would like it, and I did really like it. And then before that, you heard Cheeky by The Dare. Izzy, how are you?
1: I'm good. I was sitting in the car listening to them have this wonderful conversation about The Dare. and I was seething.
0: Right.
1: I was seething with FOMO.
0: Seething with FOMO.
1: Because that's like my favorite thing to talk about, right, besides like Britpop.
0: I know. And also,
1: and then Sean brought up Britpop, yes, in said conversation, and I was like in the car.
2: These have been like the hot topics of like the past.
1: It really
2: like,
1: was. It really was.
0: But I'm really excited that you're here now.
1: I'm really excited.
0: And I
1: too.
0: Have a song that you put me on.
1: Oh, no way.
0: Well, actually, it's a band that you put me on, different song.
1: Wait.
0: But I think you'll love it anyway.
1: Crazy. Okay.
0: And it's in this next set.
1: No
0: what?
1: Way.
0: What? What? Talk about ethereal timing. Mm-hmm. We are going to play a song by the one and only Jane Remover.
1: Lovely.
0: This is the only song that I can play on KUCI from Jane. Love. Just saw live.
1: Oh yeah.
0: So fire.
1: Saw
0: literally
1: the
0: like
1: photos.
0: I can die happy. Mm-hmm. Music Baby Live.
1: Yeah.
0: Might play Music Baby if it's still a new release. That's
1: you can,
0: valid.
1: You can go and try.
2: I was
0: I'm gonna try.
2: I'm gonna say I think it actually is like
0: it better be. Because we gotta
2: be okay, Sarah.
0: B-A-B-Y.
2: Even if it is.
0: Don't, Sean. This is my, I have to be a good girl. Okay, this is Fade Outs by Jane Remover. Clean, by the way.

too much. I don't wanna kiss her now. I've been way too much. I don't wanna kiss her now. And if I say you care, I'll let you start to cry.

0: 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Oh my gosh, what happened to my mic?
1: Oh, there it is. Hey guys, you're listening to KUCI 88.9 FM in Irvine. This is Sarah. I have Sean and Izzy here of Coastal Distortion.
2: Hey!
1: You guys are finally guests on my show.
2: I know. That's so exciting.
3: What a Twilight Zone moment.
2: We were like guests on your show like a year ago. Way more than a year.
1: Her birthday show. Mm-hmm. Oh, that was a goated show. Yeah.
2: That was a great time.
3: Jeez, yeah. I totally forgot about that.
1: We were talking about how every song I've played, they have also played on Coastal
3: Distortion.
1: Yeah,
3: that was my favorite set yet. I might have played every single one of those songs.
2: No, which is funny because the previous one that was playing while I was driving here,
3: That was your show.
1: We were talking about our shared plate of nachos.
2: Mm-hmm. Mm-hmm.
1: But thank you, Izzy, for that.
2: Yeah, I mean, well, because that was the thing is like they're arguing like, oh, who's reheating whose nachos? And it's like, but guys, we've all been eating these nachos for so long and now we're just sharing them.
3: But you also, so Sarah doesn't know the context that we went to a grad party a while ago with another DJ,
2: Kat.
3: She also graduated recently.
2: Sean was catching strays.
3: Yeah, she
2: when
3: called
2: it was
3: me out.
2: Me.
3: I know. So, no, she calls me out. She's like, so I, like, sometimes I tune into your guys' show, like, on the thing, and, like, I heard you play this song, so I'm like, oh my god, they're reheating my nachos.
2: Mind you, the song was Exhilaration by the Dare.
1: Okay. Well, and I'm like, reheating her nachos, too, apparently.
3: And I was like, gasp, like, what does that mean? I'd never heard this term before, reheating my nachos before. So this was new thing. And they're like, oh, you're just doing the same thing I did. And I was like, I fully believed it because I'm like, I've played a ton of Dare songs before. And then Izzy comes over and she's like, wait, what Dare song was it? And it was Exhilaration. And she's like, oh yeah, that was me. So I, the rest of the night, I was like, Kat, don't talk to me.
2: Yeah, because Kat was totally like,
3: Kat
2: was totally like, airing Sean out about like
3: not in a bad way, not in a malicious way.
2: Yeah. It was like a silly way, but she's like, oh my god, Sean, you're reheating
3: my nachos.
2: My
3: balls,
2: and then I just hear the woman say something about the Dare, and I was like, wait, what Dare song? Like, what are you talking about? My ears are peaked. And I walk over and she like they start explaining this to me. Mind you, I'm standing there wearing the Dare's merch.
1: I'm in a couple, you're online,
2: yeah. Yeah, I'm wearing his t-shirt while there's
3: you know what this is? Tim Robinson, the I Think You Should Leave?
2: Yes.
3: This is the episode where he's dressed as the hot dog guy and he crashes the hot dog cart into the store. And they're trying to find who it is.
2: Yeah. So anyways, I love a comical stray.
1: That was...
2: Yeah.
1: Yeah. That was comical. Anyways.
2: Anyways. So, yeah, we love nachos.
1: Yeah, we're snacking on some nachos right now. A shared
3: plate. We just all have great taste, you know?
1: Right. It's just, which is what this friendship was built on in the first place.
3: You wish your friends had great taste, whoever's listening to this.
1: Right. Mm-hmm. Anyways.
3: you wish you were as cool as us.
2: That was, like, really aggressive, Sean.
1: I know, I'm like...
3: They need to know.
1: Let's be nice.
3: They need to know that
1: many,
3: we're...
1: Oh, this is new, by the way.
3: I almost said we're
1: that you can
3: students.
1: See how many people are listening, allegedly. Mm-hmm. This is crazy to me. I used to go all night, just, please, someone call, please.
3: The Dare references are going kind of crazy right now.
1: Right.
3: All night.
1: All night.
3: Before she was saying, I hopped off the plane,
1: plane
3: LAX was right in my head.
1: Wow.
3: But yeah, she didn't say
1: that was a reference. That was the reference.
3: Okay, but you said it twice in a row, and I wasn't sure that you were, like, catching it for a second.
1: Anyways, let's back announce. You just heard Mirror Romance by The Nightclubs. Before that, you heard Malaysia Airlines by Contact Sports. And before that one, you heard Jane Remover Fade Outs. I'm going to play a quick song called Signs, and then you're going to hear some legal IDs and PSAs and whatnot. But then we will be right back at it.

0: shake, shake, shake. Jump to the high and make the floor shake. 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
1: Wait, I've been here before, but it feels brand new. I think we want this road, but this

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0: Hey guys, you're listening to KCI 88.9 FM in Irvine. My throat is so dry. I forgot what it's like to be talking for so long.
1: And you're not allowed to have liquids in the studio.
2: And anyway. We also just like never have water cups either. We have plenty of water, never any cups.
1: Yeah, if you really want to help out KCI and donate some paper cups. Yeah, or
2: something. We'll even take plates. Sean knows how to make little plate cups.
1: Oh yeah, we get creative here on making makeshift cups.
0: Wow. Wait, I didn't know you guys were struggling so bad. This is terrible news.
1: Yeah, at this top public university.
0: Yeah.
1: We just don't have enough cups for all the children.
0: Yeah. I was looking at the rug earlier and I was like, I wonder how old that rug is and if it's been here.
2: Oh, it's only been here for like 2 years.
0: Wait,
2: I brought the rug.
0: Okay, wait, perf, because I've only been here for 2 years.
2: Yeah,
0: so I'm like fine.
2: Yeah,
0: okay,
2: it's
0: okay,
2: literally
0: cool.
2: Like you and the rug, like
0: wait,
2: yeah,
0: cute.
2: Yeah,
0: me and that rug.
2: So yeah, you and the rug, like I've like laid down on the rug. It's like not like fully dirty yet. So
0: I remember Lexi would nap on that rug.
2: Yeah, and it's a really nice rug to nap on.
0: That was scary. Well, because I thought it's been here since the 70s. Mm-hmm. And I was like, ooh,
2: no. Yeah, it's a new.
0: Okay, slay. Mm-hmm. Wait, love that.
2: Yeah.
0: Love that we cleared that up. Okay. You just heard two songs from Nightfire from their Saturday EP. Izzy put me onto them.
2: It's actually, so I don't know why on here it says Saturday EP, but the EP is actually called Ameripop.
0: That's what I thought.
2: Yeah.
0: I don't know why it's called Ameripop. The Saturday EP.
2: Well, because the first song in it is Saturday. But so maybe it was like, oh, Saturday EP.
0: Maybe. The YouTube special.
2: Yeah.
0: I don't know. But you heard I'm in Love With Myself and Saturday.
2: Yeah.
0: Hence Saturday EP.
2: Yeah.
0: From Nightfire. I listened to their LA's Got Gorgeous.
2: Yes.
0: When I was driving over here.
2: Oh,
0: through LA.
2: Wait,
0: and I
2: lovely.
0: Was like, so real. I think if I can't do Perfect Day for my show opening, I'm gonna do that one.
2: Yeah.
0: Have I told you about Sunny Days?
2: No.
0: The TV show I'm writing?
2: No.
0: That's what we'll talk
2: about
0: next.
2: Love to hear about it. Yeah.
0: I know you will.
1: You're writing a TV show?
0: Yes. The Hard Launch? Wait, I thought you guys knew about this.
1: No.
0: Oh, LOL. Forgot to put that in the newsletter.
1: Wow.
0: Anyway, no, I did put it in the newsletter and I attached the character decks.
2: Oh.
0: So somebody didn't look at them.
2: Okay, so I'll go back.
0: Thanks.
2: Might have been one I missed. Apologies.
0: Anyways, before that, you heard Stereo Girl by Persona 749. And then before that one, you heard Signs before some legal IDs and PSAs. Anyways, we're going to do Slumber, America featuring Vincent's Last Summer.
2: I'm so excited.
0: Highly
2: for
0: regarded
2: this.
0: By Izzy.
2: Yes,
0: she got really excited when she
2: I
0: saw this.
2: I love Vincent's Last Summer and Slay. Slumber. This was like an amazing little collaboration.
0: Speaking of Slumber,
2: mm-hmm.
0: we need to talk about Somber.
2: Yes.
0: When the song is playing. Hope you guys enjoy.

0: You're in Nashville, Tennessee with your friend, getting ready to drive to California, and you need to come up with some money beforehand. So you take turns going to research studies at the university, and you meet each other halfway.
1: How are you, sir?
0: As one is leaving, the other going, and discuss what kind of study it is that day.
2: Hey, yo, what do you do for a living?
3: Huh?
2: What do you do for a living?
0: You're in the Midwest with the band looking for gas, and after you pay, you forget to pump it and drive off. Eventually, you notice it's still on empty, but no one really seems to mind because it's the least of all the problems, and you almost want to run out.

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On this long drive,

0: 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This is Sarah. I have Izzy and Sean here.
1: Hey, howdy, hey. Whoop.
0: Are you guys just DJ Izzy and DJ Sean?
1: I'm DJ Izzy. Sean is just Sean.
0: Okay, yeah. Me too.
1: During like special share. Times, Sean is love. MC Rib.
2: Thank you.
0: MC Rib.
2: So special when the McRib comes back, yeah. Oh. MC Rib.
1: Oh. McRib.
0: Wait, this is new info for me.
1: Like McRib, but MC Rib.
0: Got
1: like
0: it.
1: Here for a limited time.
0: Really love that.
2: Just like the McRib.
0: I'm overjoyed by this information, actually. We were just discussing I Love LA.
1: Yeah.
0: And that was scary for a minute.
1: I feel like our conversation about I Love LA took the exact turn.
0: Right.
1: That
0: episode did.
1: Yeah. Guys, I don't know if you've seen I Love LA, but there's an episode with Quen Blackwell and it gets a little spooky. It gets a little like surveillance. Like, I don't know. Like, no, surveillance isn't the right word, but it's like
0: dystopian.
1: Yeah, dystopian. It gets a little dystopian in terms of social media dystopia.
0: Yes. Which Rachel Sennett, the genius that you are in that sense.
1: No. Oh, actually.
0: Oh?
1: No. I was going to say like, oh, actually.
0: Okay.
1: Yeah.
0: I got
1: like,
0: scared.
1: Because she's like normally like, haha, like funny satire. Yes. But here she like actually.
0: So real.
1: Gave us really scary insight.
0: Some real tea from Rachel Sennett. I wanted to say something about I Love LA, but I don't remember what it was.
1: Oh, I'm so sorry.
0: So I guess we're going to move
2: Benson
0: on.
2: Moon.
0: No. Because we were talking about Benson Boone as well. No, it's not going to come to me, and that's okay. You just heard, can I say that word?
1: What?
0: H-E-double hockey sticks, yeah. Mm-hmm. On by American Hi-Fi. Before that one, you heard Long Drive by Callahan and Witcher, IDK. And then before that, you heard America by Slumber. We're going to go into some Pom-Pom Squad. Oh my gosh, can I speak?
1: Pom-Pom Squad.
0: Also KUCI darling. Mm.
1: Yes.
0: Love her dearly. I love the song. Oh, okay, wait. What I was going to say about Pom-Pom Squad is I saw Pom-Pom Squad and I remember we weren't like super, super friends when this happened.
1: Mm-hmm.
0: And you were like, what do you mean you saw Pom-Pom Squad?
1: Oh, yeah.
0: And I was I saw her. And you were like, I would have gone. And I was like, I'm sorry. And I think about her and you in conjunction now.
1: Okay, well, thank you.
0: I think it's a really funny conversation.
1: Totally,
0: and I was like, it was in Santa Ana. And you were like, yeah.
1: No, it was because I wanted to go to it. And then I was like, who's listening to Pom-Pom Squad?
0: Me.
1: Yeah, exactly. And so that's why I was like, oh my God, I would have gone.
0: I met her and I made a fool of myself.
1: No.
0: I was really fangirling hard. And she was like, okay.
1: But you know what? That happens.
0: It happens.
1: It happens.
0: Mm-hmm. Now I know to be normal.
1: Yeah. Next
0: time. If you guys met a celebrity. Oh, I've been asking everyone this. Who is your dream celebrity to meet and then your nightmare celebrity to meet on the street? Just randomly.
2: Oh,
0: ooh. The dead air.
1: That's
0: like
1: happening
0: right now.
2: Like,
0: okay, my in between, Larry David.
1: Larry David. Mm. Wait. I am sorry, but I don't have a quick answer for your
0: That's
1: question.
0: Okay.
1: But wait. One time I ran into Larry David on the freeway.
0: Izzy. Literally, Izzy and Sean are like, yeah, we've met the dare and we've partied with George Clinton and I peed with fuckers and I did.
1: No, we didn't have a conversation, but Larry David was in the car. He was in front of me for like at least 5 miles coming from North Hollywood.
0: Was he a good driver?
1: No.
0: Okay.
1: He was honking at everyone.
0: Are you serious?
1: Yes. And I would be honking too because it was horrible. His license plate said Larry David.
2: I was going to ask how you knew it was him if you were behind.
1: Well, because eventually I did pass him and I like... He did have like really tinted windows, but like through the front of the car, I was like,
2: you were
1: wait,
2: like
1: that,
2: this person,
1: that's high key Larry
2: does
1: David.
2: This person look as bad
1: There's
2: as a driver?
1: No way. There's no way that this crotchety old man driving in front of me, honking at everyone,
0: with
1: license
0: love.
1: Plate, Larry David, blacked out windows, is not Larry
0: is
1: David.
0: Not Larry, yeah.
1: And then, through the windshield, because I got in front of him.
0: Right.
1: And then
0: well,
1: it looked like Larry David. Like it was in my canon, that was Larry David.
0: And it was.
1: Yeah.
0: Wow.
1: Yeah. But we were like trapped. Like, when I say like 5 miles, we were trapped for like an hour. Because I was coming back from North Hollywood.
0: Yeah.
1: Like, through like the weird little like Hollywood like area freeways.
0: Did you take Laurel Canyon or did you take 5?
1: I was on the 5. Mm-hmm. Yeah. It was a mess. And I was driving here.
0: Oh.
1: Yeah. From here. After getting a tattoo. And
0: oh,
1: I
0: my,
1: was,
0: dream,
1: like,
0: my dream life. Here.
1: And I was just like, what? Larry David. Hello.
0: Larry David. Hello.
1: Yeah.
0: I was scared. I would be scared to meet Larry David, but I also want to meet him so bad in a crazy way.
1: Yeah. I feel like meeting Larry David, he literally would like look at you and be like, your shoe's untied and walk away.
2: as well. I asked you a similar question to, wait, no, to Sarah's, to going back to Sarah's question before, who is in your dream and who is in your nightmare? And you gave a really good for your blunt rotation. And you
1: oh,
2: gave
1: was
2: a
1: it
2: really
1: Wesley Snipes? Yes, Wesley Snipes is simultaneously like
2: was
1: the person that I yeah, he was my wild card. But mm-hmm. he's like simultaneously the person that I would love to meet and be terrified to meet.
0: Okay, perv.
1: Yeah.
0: Love.
1: Like he fits both of those categories because like I would love to meet him and be like, "Oh my goodness, Mr. Snipes."
0: Right.
1: But then also Mr. Snipes. Mm-hmm. He's
2: my
1: a scary
2: wild
1: man.
2: Card was AOC.
0: AOC is not a wild card.
2: No, because I feel like she could either be really interesting to smoke with or really bad to smoke with. And my other one was Willem Dafoe.
0: That's a good one.
2: Because the only reason he wouldn't be in my dream is because I think he might scare me a little bit.
1: Okay. Maybe like, he's the one that you're afraid of.
2: Like, yeah, if I was, like, in a basement or something, like, doing it, and,
1: Willem
2: Dafoe
1: just, like,
2: kind of
1: like,
2: emerged
1: the little gremlin from it.
2: Like, it might be a turn into a bad time. Mm. Just saying. If he did the Green Goblin voice, too, that'd
0: be
2: scary.
0: I forgot that was him.
2: Yeah, no, he's always in my mind as the Green Goblin. And
0: wow.
2: He's saying all those negatives. Do you remember, like, the Spider-Man 3? He's like, you're weak. You're a sniveling little coward.
0: Anyway. Here is Spinning by Pom Pom Squad.

0: 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This is Sarah on the Loop. We have Sean and Izzy here.
1: Hey,
2: hello.
0: You just heard Flash in the Pan by Wallace, who Sean is very emphatic about.
2: Mm-hmm. I love Wallace.
0: I did not know this.
2: One of the earliest artists since I joined KUCI that I was following. And God, what was the first song I ever saved by her? It was she started making bedroom pop during COVID.
0: Yeah.
2: So this was peak that kind of thing, and I discovered her on some playlist. But oh my God, there's so many good songs. Oh, I've Never Been to LA with Oscar Lange. That song was I think the first song I heard by her. And Oscar Lange is the one who did, this is actually kind of a weird pull, but Flying on the Moon, the Bia Badoobie cover from the song or from the movie Her that Scarlett Johansson sings.
0: Okay.
2: So Bia Badoobie covered it, and it was a really good cover.
1: I'm obsessed with the way that you're saying Bia Badoobie.
0: I was just going to say.
1: Bia Badoobie?
2: Bia Badoobie? Bia Badoobie was, yeah, covered that song with Oscar Lange. Oscar Lange did a collab with Wallace for I'd Never Been to L.A., and at the time, I had never been to L.A., so it was very relatable.
0: Aww.
2: Yeah, and then the Jester EP, that's the one that Flash in the Pan came off of. That she did the collab with Julian Casablancas. 23, Punching Back, all great singles that she came out with. So yeah, if she wants to come on the show, she's also Weijin.
0: Wow.
2: So, yeah.
0: Shout out
1: Weijin Nation.
2: Yeah.
0: That was inspiring.
2: Sorry,
0: that was I loved watching you get excited about that. Before that you heard 300 Dreams by After, and then before that you heard Spinning by Pom Pom Squad. We're gonna skip a whole section because we were talking more than I anticipated.
1: So sorry.
0: That's okay. If anybody wants to check out Simple Math by Kid's Sister, Carney, Love Yin Me, Ling. Chase Me, and Yinling, It's Almost Like You're Here. Really?
2: Almost Like You're Here by Yinling, yeah. I played that, and then I played another song by her, and I remember it's that song because they asked me, and they're like, oh, what is this song? And it was Almost Like You're Here. That's a good song.
0: Would recommend checking those out because we do have to skip.
2: So many nachos.
0: I'm a hungry girl.
2: We're in our big plate of nachos.
0: Huge plate of nachos.
1: Oh, I love the song you're about to play.
0: Wait, really?
1: I love, love, love that song.
0: Okay, slay me too. Okay, we're going to take a little bit of a different tonal shift, but it's going to be so slay. Hope you guys enjoy as much as me and Izzy do.

0: Hey guys, you're listening to KUCI 88.9 FM in Irvine. That was so fire. Thoughts on Mercury?
1: Yeah. This has been a really fun show.
0: Okay, love.
1: Very, very fun.
0: I'm so blessed to be here. Literally so excited. You guys are looking at me so awkwardly.
1: I don't know. I feel like you're going to go into emotional.
0: I'm not going to go like I'm just like really excited to be here.
1: You want
0: to
1: shout out the socials? That?
0: Yeah. I don't know how to do it. You do it better.
1: 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But you got to be following us in order to be in on that. So go follow us at KCIFM on Instagram and Twitter. Once again, that's at KCIFM on Instagram and Twitter.
0: Such a pro. I feel like we should clap. Yeah. Anyways, like I was saying, such a blessing to be here. This is my favorite thing to do in the world. So I'm going to leave you on this ex-Jane Remover song that I love called In the Dark.
1: You got to publish the show playlist. The people need to hear this one.
2: Mm-hmm. Oh, that's right. You didn't have Instagram. You have your Instagram back.
0: I'll send it to
1: post
0: everyone.
1: It on your newsletter.
0: You guys can email me.
2: Yeah, I will. Newsletter.
1: Yeah, no, you wrote it down on the thing. Just copy and paste
0: okay,
1: it.
0: Well. Okay, well. Okay, guys. Love you. Love all. Love KUCI.
1: Bye, guys.

0: Hey, I was wondering, are you doing anything tonight? Are you free?
1: No, I'm not doing anything tonight. Why?
0: You want to go out on a date?
1: Ooh, a date, huh? Oh, actually, yeah, I did have plans. Yeah, I have plans.
0: Plans with what?
1: Actually, I have plans with my radio.
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1: No.
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What up, everybody? Yeah, I was trying to play this song called Stone Skipping. Sorry if I blasted your ears right now. I tried my best to work with the audios, but yeah, Stone Skipping by Tao Hirose. Yeah, I'm feeling good today. I'm feeling vibey. I'm feeling at peace. So let's talk about some technology, huh? What a good way to to keep up the good peace vibes than some tech talk. So today's episode, again, a little bit chaotic today, but we're gonna work with it. We're gonna explore some ideas. We're gonna talk about values, virtues, and technology. But first, I would like to talk about just what I'm feeling today. Every day on Earth, I'm so mesmerized by the amount of change there is. When things seem not going how you want it to go, like our minds can like focus on the void rather than focusing on the possibilities. And I'm trying to just keep reminding myself that there's a whole world out there. Like, the parts of me that I think are so special is like my curiosity, my awareness of the present moment, my excitement for just living, my hobbies have changed too. Before, it was like playing video games and going on the internet and watching YouTube, and now like my hobbies are reading about random topics like love or like biology or metaphysics or all that stuff, talking to friends about all that stuff, making music, making art, painting, starting a new hobby, learning something new about technology, talking to somebody. I already said that. And so I've realized, I'm seeing all this change in me, and I'm trying to keep having that in the forefront of my brain, because things are gonna happen that are unexpected, and things are gonna happen that are out of your control, and that will bring you a lot of pain. And it's okay to feel that pain, and it's okay to go through that movement of that experience. But yeah, I just it's just crazy. Feelings that I've never felt before, experiences I've never experienced before, like, but that's life. That's always life. I was talking with a friend the other day, and they were saying how sometimes they don't really want to meet like new people because there's always a chance to get hurt. And I told them that's the price to pay for connection. Like, going but relating back to technology, like, we can't keep thinking that people on the internet are, satisfying our craving for human connection. Likes, I don't care about likes anymore. Even on like Discord, like people like, that kind of vibe, like of like people texting and stuff, is not the same thing. I want the real thing. I want people in front of me. I want people that I can see their laugh. I want people that, we get into arguments and we work through our emotions. I want connection that
that changes, that has development, that has their highs and its lows. I want connection that, like, I rather risk putting my heart on the line for real human connection and feeling the pain than the pain of thinking that I have connection, but it's just, like, texting and stuff. And so, yeah, relating it back to today, we're talking about values, right? And values and virtues. I'm not quite sure what virtues means, but values for me are these traits or are these beliefs or standards. Here, well, let's look it up. So, values are things that we want to keep in our head, like this kind of energy we want to keep in our head. And so we can all have our personal values. And so, for example, for me, I really value authenticity, curiosity. And I mean, I value a lot of things, but I think those two, authenticity and curiosity and openness, are things that I don't know, they've always been there for me. Like, ever since I was little, I was just always different. I did my own thing. Like, I maybe at first, even when I was younger, I thought I was, like, weird because I wasn't doing things that other kids were doing. But as I grow older, I realize that we are all weird. We are all different. And people, just a lot of us, are afraid to express that realness. And so as I got older, I realized that my authenticity has provided me opportunities and connection and personal proudness. And for me, it's just easier to be myself than not to be myself. Curiosity. I love curiosity. Curiosity to me means just always asking why. Why this? Why that? Why are you like this? Why aren't you like this? Why do you like that? Why didn't you like that? If I'm talking to people, with ideas, well, why does this idea even exist? What's the history behind this idea? What influenced this idea for this? And how does this connection to this topic? That's why I like technology, because it's a nice main central theme that encompasses many, almost all facets of knowledge. And I think any facet of knowledge is going to contain all the other facets of knowledge. But I just, for me, like, technology is a good main focal point. And it's very applicable to the current day. And by technology, I mean, like, computers, like, phones and stuff. Not too much radio and, like, yeah, maybe TV a bit, for now. And curiosity also, like, curiosity of the self. I get anxious a lot. And so how I was able to conquer those anxieties is by looking inward and being like, what am I fearing, what do I want to change, what's stopping me, what are some limiting beliefs that I have. So that curiosity within my own body of how it works, or my past, what did I learn from childhood, curiosity for other people. I ask people, what do you do? And then these ideas start, you know, more ideas start popping up. And then for me, it's easier to befriend people when I'm genuinely curious about topics that they're talking about. It's easier for me to make connection. Because for me, I had, like, a lot of social anxiety. But once I kind of accepted my curiosity on topics and then started reading a bit more, when I would meet new people, we would go on a topic, and I would just be so mesmerized by the topic that I was able to carry on conversations. And then carry on conversations, I realized, hey, like, socialness isn't just, like, it isn't, like, you're not trying to please the other person. It's like, if the flow flows, if the connection, then, like, perfect. If not, then okay, like, there's other people. So I was able to make a lot of friends like that. And what else? Curiosity. Yeah. Openness. Openness for me, that value is just being open to new experiences, to new lessons, to new topics, to new people, to new types of people, to myself, new things I'm learning.
trying to be as open my heart for people. Open. Yeah, be open. Body posture, open. When I'm in a group, you know, be more open. Be like, hey, what do you think? Or, hey, you want to come sit with us? Stuff like that. Like, I'm trying to be better like that. Sharing my stuff, sharing my ideas, sharing my energy. And I've been more open, and I've gotten, like, just better opportunities, better experiences. I feel better at the end of the day. I come home and I say, you know what? I tried. So these are values that I have admired a lot in other people, or parts of myself that I wanted to shine more. And how do these work in the digital space? Now, that's kind of quite interesting. Authenticity. I had Instagram for a while, and I, like, authenticity on the Instagram, kind of hard, right? But I would, you know, post some funny stuff. I would post some, like, quotes that I liked, me and my friends fooling around. But then I kind of realized, for me to be authentically me, I can't really be here right now in this space, because I'm posting to show that, like, I'm quirky, I'm different, I'm funny, for likes and stuff. And I was like, this isn't authentic to me. So I had to make the decision to get off it, because I noticed that Instagram was not helping me be authentic. And so other ways I'm able to be online and authentically is, I can still, like when I'm looking up stuff, I'm still being me, right? I'm looking up books that I want to read. I'm looking up concepts. I'm looking up values. I have Spotify here. I can be authentic with my music. I play it, but it's not so much me posting for people on YouTube or something. I recently posted a song, and that was authentically me, because I really want to share my music. And I want a place where people, because people ask me, where's your music? I'm like, oh, I don't know. But I want a place so when I meet other people, I can show them my music. And so that's authentic of me. So I think learning your values and in learning the balance between it. So for example, curiosity, right? Curiosity and internet. Perfect, internet. Come on, curiosity, right? That's a good way for me to practice that value, because I have access to all these materials, all these videos, all these ideas, right? But it's also balanced, because I have to remind myself that these technologies, they're mitigated by other factors such as algorithms and data analytics. So if I'm looking up stuff on Google search, I might not be getting all the material that the best material I can get. Or if I'm asking AI is trained a certain way. But it could help me in the sense where maybe it's a new topic like economics and I'm not the best at. So I study up a bit. And so then when I talk to people, I'm able to kind of have more of a foundation of economics, and I can ask them more questions. And that could fuel my curiosity. For me, I was super insecure about my curiosity for some reason. Because it's vulnerable. Actually, no, I know it's vulnerable to be curious. In certain groups I was in, curiosity is like, what, you're reading for fun? You're reading nonfiction for fun? What are you doing? Why you keep asking all these questions? You know, attitudes like that. But when I was talking to ChatGPT, I would say, like, yeah, like, what's the intersection between technology and economics? And it would tell me all these things. And I know, and I just interacting with AI, because the AI mirrors you. It's going to tell you what you like. But also, like, it's a good tool in a sense where it opens you up to new ideas you haven't thought about. Like, if I say right now, like, here, let's look up right now. Like, it's a good tool. It helped me understand, like, the interconnectedness, in that, like, I'm not crazy for thinking that things are connected. I'm not crazy to think that technology is not just coding.

that's a type of openness, being open with your ideas, open with your knowledge. But as we're seeing, some values just don't can't easily explore themselves in the digital world, because in the digital world it's not as free as we might think it is. There's a lot of walls, as in society. But I really find that the values, for me, they're easier to let it be free in the physical world with people. Openness, being open to new connections. You see a stranger, hey, good morning, how's your day? Oh, they start talking to you, and instead of like just saying, oh, I gotta go, be a bit more open to the moment. Or not even people, you're just sitting there and you just start looking around and you just start observing the colors around you. That could be a way of opening up. Compared to the internet, it's like, okay, let me open up a new Reddit subreddit. But it's filled with bots. So it's like kind of hard, in my opinion, kind of hard. Curiosity. Okay, curiosity is a bit easier on the internet. But dang, nothing beats meeting somebody and then you guys just start having a deep conversation for like 30 minutes. Ain't nothing beat then, and you make a friend out of it, and then you keep in contact with that person. It's like nothing beats that. For me personally. And then what was the first? Authenticity, right? Authenticity, hard. On the internet, hard. Hard. Because there's metrics behind you. You might think that you're trying to be authentic, but then, you know, and behind your head is like, but the likes. So it's tricky. It's tricky. Even in front of me right now, there's like a statistics on how many people are listening. So I'm going to close that off because I don't want to see that. Because that also is maybe subconsciously affecting my performance. I don't know. So let's delve into other values. Or before that, how do we even figure out what values we have? Why is it even important to care about values? That's an even better question. I think it's important because, as we talked about many times in this show, the self, everything is from you. There was this book, I think it was like Inner Engineering or something like that, Yogi's Guide to Inner something. And this book talks about how personality is your personal reality. And how that means to me, it's like my personality is like my natural energy that I exist. Myself, with when I'm by myself, when I'm with others, when I'm with different types of people, when I'm with whatever, right? Like, you're going to be adapting to different circumstances. So that's like kind of your like personality. But I think it's also a reflection of how you see the world. So maybe some people are a bit more to themselves. Okay, also, this is super generalization. I can only speak of my observations because I'm not in everybody's head. Also, I didn't even say what we're on. Okay, we're listening to KUCI 80.9 FM in Irvine. It's Amor en Tech. I'm your host, Amrit. Sorry, I forgot to say that stuff. And also, and nothing I say here is a representation of UCI Board of Regents. This is Amrit's opinion and Amrit's opinion only. All right, let's continue. Why should we care about values? I argue that, and this is from, actually, I heard this from YouTube Accepting the Universe, Atesh. One of his episodes, he talks about, we cannot control basically nothing. And so I think the values are something that we can practice and we can keep to ourselves, and we can choose. And if something happens that's out of control, we can say, you know what? We tried. That's all you can do, because we cannot control people around us. We barely can control ourselves. But once I started really valuing curiosity, it allowed me to go through my fears. Like, for example, I...

0: got a job at a homeless shelter. But before that, I just really wanted to explore that demographic of people, because in society, it's just like people don't like people. I keep always hearing these stuff about like homeless people. And I was like, but there has to be something more. It's like more complicated, right? And so I took the opportunity. I was like, you know, it's a new circumstance, like new people. I'm kind of scared, not because they're homeless, but because it's just new. And I remember the first day I was like, oh, crap. Like, oh, my God, I'm so awkward. But surely but surely, I learned a lot, gained a lot of experience, removed a lot of limiting beliefs, understood that, like, people are just people. It can happen to anybody. Systematic injustices. But it was because of my curiosity that I was able to go through those moments. Curiosity for the truth, curiosity to see what's happening. I went to Mexico too, to study abroad. People kept telling me, don't go to Mexico, it's dangerous, like, blah, blah, blah. But I knew, I was like, I want to get closer to my roots. I'm tired of being, stuck in fear. I'm going. I don't care. I'm going. I'm curious. I'm going. And I went, and I loved it. I came back. I was chill. My mind exploded. My mind expanded. I became such more amorous. I became just awesome. I became more awesome. I became more curious, more fearless, or moving through my fears. I met so many people, gained so much knowledge, gained so much respect, experience, like, gained so much respect. Like, respect for life is what I meant. I've been able to talk more. Another job too, was this environmental place. Shout out that place. And it was to teach a lot of kids. So every week I'd get like 30 kids or 20 kids that I had to teach. And I barely hang out with kids and I don't teach. But because I was curious to kind of figure out like the different developmental stages of children, and to see like how technology is affecting them. But also I wanted to just like learn more about the environment as well. I did it and I was scared. I was like, I don't know anything. How am I going to teach kids this? Guess what? We worked through it. We were curious. We worked through it. And guess what? We were able to show our curiosity to the kids. So I love that value. I think that's number one. It's just, I get so excited. Like, get a new book. Open up that book. Like, even if I don't finish the book, I learn that, like, I don't know anything. And that's awesome. There's endless amount of discovery. Endless amount of ideas. Like, my ideas now, they've changed too. They're so unique because I accept the uniqueness of everything. And then going back to authenticity, I was insecure about curiosity because curiosity is for me, was vulnerable. It's showing people things that make you light up. And so for a while, you know, I wasn't like, people are going to think I'm like weird, I'm nerdy or whatever. Like, I'm thinking I'm becoming crazy or something. But like, I opened up to that insecurity of mine one day for this like group thing. And then after that, people started coming up to me more and being like, oh, you know, like, just talking to me more about like philosophy and stuff like that. And I realized that I just hadn't met the right people yet. And I think that's why values are important, because sometimes, like, for example, like, if I say, oh, I value fairness, the world's not fair. Like, you go into the internet, things aren't fair. And you can't control that. But you value fairness, right? You value fairness. And you keep having that fairness in you, and you can control it. You can control how you treat other people, how you treat yourself. And that trait of fairness will carry you on in your life. Maybe someone's not going to be fair to you, right? But you're going to be fair. And the other person that, like, values fairness too, they're going to see that and be like, hey, like, you're like me. Like, you know, let's hang out. And then now you have two fairness people. And then those two fairness people go on there and they meet someone else. Oh, fairness. boom, now you have like a whole social circle or whatever, or your whole social network that values fairness. For me, curiosity is so important. A lot of my friends, like, that I made recently, they all have like a couple of traits. They're kind and they're super like curious about at least one topic. Like that's like kind of like my standard now, because I value so much just curiosity and being like, that's why like I can't be with people that just be like, why are you thinking like that? Or like, bro, what are you doing? Like, come on. Like I need to explore ideas. Like that is me. Like I'm not happy when I don't do that. So anyways, values could be things that you can't stop thinking about. Some are for family, some is learning, security, justice, growth, compassion, fun, humor. I value humor too. I love humor. Like I have to be silly. There's other stuff. Reputation, responsibility, self-respect, trustworthiness, wealth, wisdom. There's so many things. And so why is it important? Because again, we can't control a lot, but these values, you are choosing these energies to guide your life. Because when you don't have values, you're kind of just scrambling, like, oh, what do I do? Like, you're just going on autopilot. But if you have curiosity, then maybe if you're not curious, but you've always admired people that are curious, you could be, okay, no, like, I value curiosity. So what would a curiosity person do? Or, okay, what is something I'm at least 1% curious about? Let's follow that. And little by little, you start training yourself. For me, authenticity, that was hard, you know, being like, this is who I am. This is who I am, because it's vulnerable. Values are vulnerable. Values are vulnerable because they're choosing something that not everyone's going to have the same values. And not a lot of people are going to be talking about values. But it's important when we go in these digital world spaces, because, Lord, I don't know. A lot of these spaces don't have values. It's because it's all driven by, like, money and business. Business. So, yeah, it's difficult to go, like, on Instagram and be like, I value balance and, oh, what's the word? I'm thinking of, like, something, like, non-indulgent, like modesty. Good luck with that. Good luck with that, because if you're trying to be an influencer, like, what sells? Or, like, that's a bit simplistic. Modesty and consumption. I think that's the word. I'm not really finding the best word for this. Modesty, no. Moderation. Moderation and consumption. Are you going to look at 5 posts? No, because the scrolling feature is super addictive. You're going to look like, you're going to more like more than 30 posts. Or let's see, I value learning. Unless my whole feed's learning. And even then, are you really learning? I value compassion. I'm on these things, but then things are triggering me. Things are getting me mad. And maybe I'm going to comment something mean or something. I don't know. I value community, but I spend 5 hours on scrolling, watching people have community. But, like, do I have community? Do I see people in real life? Et cetera, et cetera, et cetera. And it's important, again, because we spend a lot of time on the screens. I mean, since I try not to as much. Like, I try to have, like, my free time not on the screens. Because I value curiosity, and I realize that, like, I like reading books that are physical, because then I can annotate on them. But I like to, like, review them first on the computer. Or look stuff up on the computer. Or sometimes watch YouTube. But also, like, YouTube watching, too, it's like, sometimes the videos that people are making, it's, like, so fast edited. And it's, like, I want to figure out my own opinion. Like, I don't want to just keep consuming other people's opinion on topic. Like, it's fine. It's a balance, right? But just for me, I realized that, like, I couldn't really showcase all my curiosity in the screen. That's why I like the radio, too. Because like, there's someone watching me. I gotta be here for an hour talking straight. talking straight. I got, what, 20 minutes left? I haven't even figured out what I'm going to talk about. We're going to figure it out. There's no ads. There's just me and the mic. Me and the mic, and everyone's listening. And yeah, virtues are character traits that you want to acquire, and that kind of similar to values, and this is the person you want to become. And why does it matter? Like, why should it matter the person you want to become? And I think because all these values, like each of these words, they hold energy. And this energy carries on throughout your day. Things are going to happen. Things are going to happen. Things that you don't want to happen. Because you cannot control almost anything. And so these values are kind of your backbone. Through the whole storm of life that will happen, you can trust that these values are going to continue you forward. Authenticity for me, curiosity and openness. There's other ones that I like. Humor. Humor, perseverance, patience, kindness. Because I have seen those traits in me. And I have seen where they've taken me. Because each of these words are going to take you somewhere. For example, adventure. If you value adventure, maybe you're not, you don't consider yourself adventurous now, but you always admire other people. So maybe one day, instead of going to your same coffee shop, you're going to try a new one. That's an adventure. Maybe now, instead of going to a coffee shop by yourself, you just invite your friend. Adventure. Maybe you're not used to being a little silly, but you want to be a little bit sillier, so you're going to do adventure and humor. And maybe in the car, since you value humor now, you're going to play like a little funny song, or you're going to show your friend a little funny meme that you usually don't do. Those little steps, they compound, and then they start changing who you are. Like, we are all easily malleable because we're still figuring out who we are. No one knows who they are, ever. I don't think so. Maybe we know who we are or not, but we're always exploring different sides of us. That's why I love human connection, because I didn't figure out parts of myself by just existing by myself. A good part, yeah, but like it was when I started talking to different people, and they brought out different sides of me. And I was like, oh, I like this side of me. Okay. Noted. And you learn from people too. Like, maybe you have a friend that just super silly. And you just always have a good time with this person. And you admire it. You admire that even in the hard times, you're making jokes. And you're like, you know what? I want to be like that too. I like that. And so you start. You kind of realize, hey, if they're being silly and this stuff, maybe I can do it too. And that's what happens to me. And I think that energy is contagious. And if you pick values that are positive, you will attract positive energy. It's not always perfect, right? There's always going to be those bad apples. But in my experience, what, 1 to 100 bad apple ratio? 1 bad apple to 100 awesome stuff. Even the bad apple wasn't even that bad. There was a lot of good times. And also, how unique that I could even be talking about such a thing as values. Like, other organisms, I don't think they talk about this. I'm sure maybe they have their own version of it, but like human nature, like we have a tool up in our disposal. And and it's our mind. And things as small as like just having like, I value this, I value this, I value this. Over time, that's going to start becoming your baseline. I had a lot of social anxiety growing up. But I started reading stuff. I think I got like super depressed one day. And I started reading like how to like eat healthier. And just reading and learning. Then I couldn't eat that much like junk food. I mean, I still eat junk food, but like it's always in the back of my head, all this knowledge. Like, okay, I already know that they do all these experiments to make it as addictive as possible. So knowing this, I don't have the food at my house, or like, and now I'm a bit more cautious. Or like technology stuff. I was addicted on TikTok, so I learned a lot, and now I can't even scroll. I mean, it took like 7 years, but like now I can't even scroll. And I think just reading too is important. I mean, and it's people, I tell people read, and they're like, oh, but I can't. I'm like, it's practice. I didn't just start reading like that either. You practice. Maybe don't read. Maybe watch a podcast. Read an audiobook. But little by little, reading is very important because it exposes you to all of this knowledge, all this like life experiences of other people. I can be talking about virtues and related to the digital world. Like, come on. Like, it's because I understand parts of technology, and I understand that technology isn't just like coding. It's like, it's freaking human experience, bruh. It's freaking real life. Like, we need more values. Like, imagine if TikTok had the values of curiosity, compassion, and patience. The app would totally be different. But no, we can tell the values of these apps. We can tell the value of business. And I'm not here to say, oh, let's change all the values and let's live in this perfect world. No, I'm not saying that. I'm saying as a user, as a consumer, as a human being, as a person navigating your own life, as a person that other people look up to, as a person, as a living organism with such a big brain, like, you have more power than you think you do. And I say this because I have experienced it. It's not easy to change who you are, but it's a needed thing, especially in the digital world. It's protection. It's protection. Like, I didn't learn all that tech stuff just because it was, oh, funny, curiosity, huh? At first, no. It was because I was severely depressed. I would tell people, they laugh at me. I'm like, bro, what is going on? Like, I spent all my day on my phone. I can't get off my phone. What's going on? I had to look stuff up. Be like, oh, dopamine slot machines. Oh, the scrolling feature addictive? What? They do all this testing on me and they have all this data? What? Like, what? Why didn't no one tell me this? This was like 6 years ago. I had to learn certain things for my survival, especially the virtual values too, because I couldn't control a lot and I needed something to grasp myself, grasp or center myself in the natural chaos that is life. Yeah. It's hard, but I've seen the positive parts of picking values and sticking to them and living a life of curiosity, authenticity, and openness. And I will tell you, it's good. It's awesome. It's not without its problems, but I rather have these problems than when I didn't value these things. Because when I didn't value these things, I wasn't asking questions. I was scared to think about new ideas. I was scared to be myself. I was closed off. I didn't want to meet new people. But opposite of those, it's like, whoa, you realize, like, now graduating, I'm not even afraid that I don't have friends. I have such strong bonds with people. And I have a lot of social skills. Like, I know that I can go somewhere, befriend the whole room like that. And not to be braggy, but it's because these values have helped me develop skills to talk to people, to get to know them, to just be lighthearted, to read the room, to navigate different situations. Curiosity expands everything. And in this world, we need something to be happy about. Like, we need hobbies that aren't just on the freaking computer. Like, these values, a lot of these values, like creativity, community, compassion, like, some of these aren't easily accessible in the digital world because the digital world is just so messed up with, like, the ads and capitalism and all that stuff. Like, so, like, values, they also push you to the real world. I mean, digital world is real, but physical world. And the physical world is chaotic. The physical world is random. And the physical world is so uncontrollable. Like, in the digital world, yeah, you can control your lock screen. You can control what pages you go to. There's a lot of control in the digital world in that sense, yeah. But not the human aspect. In the systematic, maybe. In the user base, perhaps. But not in the actual human part. So, yeah, that's a bit of the virtual. Let me see what else I can talk about. I got like 10 minutes left. So, 10 minutes, we're gonna, let's see what else we can talk about. Yeah, pick 5. I mean, I picked like 3. But, oh, these are just so fun. Maybe you can pick 3 and see where it takes you and then pick other 3. But, like, curiosity, like, mixture, it has an adventure as well. It has boldness. It has challenge. So some of these words are going to have other ones. Humor. Humor's vulnerable. Humor, you need to be open for humor. You need to be, and also humor, what kind of humor? You can mix humor with kindness. I like very silly humor that kind of is playful. But it tries to still be respectful. And yeah. All right. Well, since I think that topic, I don't have anything else to say. So let's talk about what else. Let me see if I have some random insights that I've been exploring. Let's see what we got. We're into consuming this stuff. Oh, yeah. Superficial. Yeah, so, like, another idea for the virtues is that... you know what? I don't talk about that anymore. Recently, let's just talk about my life. Recently, I have been going to nature more. And it's kind of cool. Because... I think I'm so used to human connection or, like, being on the computer. And there's feedback. There's kind of, like, automatic feedback. But in nature, it's, like, where's the automatic feedback? It just is. So I'm kind of learning to just be and just observe and just listen to the sound and just, like, be still. That's been a bit difficult. Because I think I've used, like, human connection kind of, like, as a way to not just sit there by myself. But I actually got getting more, like, excited, like, to try new nature spots, or to introduce nature spots to people, to go back to similar nature spots. Like, there's one place in Santa Ana that I've been geeking to go back to, and now I want to take, like, a trip to Redwoods, I think, because I just admire those trees, and I want to get more books on, like, plants. There's a book called Hidden Life of Trees that I want to get into, because I think, like, the more you learn about, like, nature when you're walking, you just appreciate more the complexities of everything you see. And that's like also why I started reading more too, because like I took a class on suburbia, suburban stuff. And now when I look at suburbia, I'm not like, oh, suburbia. I'm like, whoa, like this is a piece of history. Like this has a lot of theory and quite interesting how whatever, blah, blah, blah, et cetera, you know? Or curiosity about like emotions too. I've been trying to get into that because I want to like help like manage my emotions more, regulate it, and blah, blah, blah. So learning more about that. Now when I feel fear, it's like, okay, buddy, what are you trying to tell me right now? If I get anxious, my body starts freaking out. I'm like, all right, we've been here before. We know the protocol. Deep breaths. All right, but what is it telling me? And yeah, or like when you're talking to people, like sometimes I forget, then everyone's like me, so I start be saying like when someone says like they're scared or like they're like, oh, you know, I don't like that, like people are gonna walk, I'm like, people are gonna look at me when I'm like presenting or whatever, I'm like, what are you afraid of? And I'm like, oh, gotta calm down a bit. But sometimes people like that, so yeah. It's just cool. Like, I'm telling y'all, like, go to library, pick up some books, nonfiction. I mean, I'm a nonfiction reader. Yeah, it helps. I mean, I don't finish books. I just think that just reading a couple of pages, just is nice. Like, it's nice to have different ideas. It's nice to see different viewpoints, because also when you're engaging in other talks like with different people, I feel like for me, I'm not jumping to sometimes I still get triggered, but I'm working on it. Especially the technology stuff, I gotta remember everyone has their own opinion on technology, like relax. But anyways, like I'm able to withstand more opposing views, and I'm not as easily be like, ah, but you're wrong. But it's like, oh, fine. Like, what are you trying to tell me? You're like, okay, fine. Like, you have your point of view. What's going on? Because I understand that I don't know everything. And I can't assume that just because someone doesn't, like, act a certain way or look a certain way that they are not gonna have information that can help me. Like, even if someone has like personality where it's like I know everything, like okay, how do I still engage with this person and still get to know them as a human being without letting that energy go through me? So there's like multiple things happen here. There's like my ego, their ego, my own understanding that everything, like I don't know everything, and it's like this balance of emotion, the inner self, whatever. But the more I practice, the more I see other people's perspectives of like emotional regulation or like letting go or how to handle certain, you know, certain traits, the more I'm able to figure that out in my brain with practice, the less those personality clashes gets to me. And that's what I hope to strive for, because I'm just tired of being mad, being angry at people, trying to control people. I don't want to do that anymore, because it's a game that I will never win. And also, I'm not here to win. I'm not here to compete. I'll compete in sports sometimes. I'll do that. I'm a little competitive. But when it comes to the game of who's the most intelligent, there's no such thing. There's the games you're not winning. And I'm not here to be the smartest in the room. I'm here to be myself, the most amorous in the room. And going back to the values, that's one way that I can at least do my part in trying to be the most me as possible in these spaces. And so, for anyone listening to me today, thank you for listening. I appreciate it. I appreciate But if no one's listening, then that's cool too. Because speaking these ideas helps me a lot. Helps me take all the chaos in my brain and put it out somewhere. Somewhere, at least in the hard drive that's stored at the station. It's there. My voice turned into electrons, turned into, or what, a sound waves and turned into electrons and put in the USB metal and whatever have you, whatever. That's some way that my energy is being put out in the world. So, woo, it's good. All right, that's the end of the show. I hope everyone enjoyed it. Yeah, next week, I don't know what I'm going to talk about. I'll be honest. I don't know what I'm going to talk about. But we'll talk about something cool. We'll figure it out. Okay, but you listen to In the Eyes of Amor. That was a lot. That was an old show. Amor in Tech. That's the name of the show. Amor in Tech. And this is KUCI 88.9 FM in Irvine. I'm your proud host, Amorit. You can follow me on LinkedIn, Emmer Korea. LinkedIn. What else? Yeah. Take care. Good skill on your values. If there's something troubling you, I don't know what to tell you. There's always going to be something troubling us. That's the human condition. But cry it out. Write about it. Make art, talk to somebody, scream at your pillow, go hiking and scream at the air, and enjoy the hike as well. Because that's all we can do, guys, and that's all we can do. Focus on our values, that's all we can do. YOLO, that's all we can do. All right, hasta la vista, last song. Let's see, I'm going to just put some random one here. Oh shoot. Oh wait. Okay, yeah. Rant. All right. Bye.
1: Hey. I was wondering, are you doing anything tonight? Are you free?
2: No, I'm not doing anything tonight. Why?
1: You want to go out on a date?
2: Ooh, a date, huh? Actually, yeah, I did have plans. Yeah, I have plans.
1: Plans with what?
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Hello, hello, and welcome to Mysteries and More, your place to hear mysteries and crime dramas from our favorite classic radio shows. I am your host, Marie, and I have curated a wonderful selection of mysteries to keep you entertained for the short 30 minutes we are together. Before we begin, I'd like to remind everyone that the views, thoughts, and opinions expressed in this program do not represent KUCI, its management, or the UC Board of Regents. Today's tale is Blackie and the Fur Trade from Boston Blackie, starring Dick Colmar. Let's get listening, shall we?

0: the fur coat I was telling you about, Harry. The one in the window right there.
1: Which one, Janet?
0: That one, the second one to the left.
1: It's a make, isn't it?
0: Mm-hmm. Can you get that one for me?
1: Sure I can, easy.
0: But it costs $10,000, if that's the one they showed in the ad.
1: Well, is it the one in the ad?
0: Huh? Yes, I'm sure it is.
1: Okay, baby, then I'll get it for you.
0: But how, Harry?
1: How? I'll show you how.
0: When, huh?
1: Oh, no. It may take a couple of days.
0: Couple of days?
1: Yeah. Never took me longer than that to get fur coats before.
0: Oh, but that was in other cities, darling. Maybe things are different here.
1: Maybe, but I'm the same and my plan's the same.
0: Yes, darling, I know.
1: Okay, then, as long as you know. All we need to get that coat is $2,000, a rainy day, and Austin Blackie.
2: And now on to Dick Calmer as Boston Blackie. Enemy to those who make him an enemy, friend to those who have no friend.
1: Okay, Janet, let's get moving.
0: You got the coat, Harry, the mink?
1: What'd you think I was doing while you were paying $2,000 for that Persian lamb?
0: Well, where is it, Harry? Where's the mink?
1: Right here on my arm under the raincoat.
0: Oh.
1: Hey, I'm getting soaked.
0: Yeah.
1: Taxi! Hey, taxi!
3: Taxi!
0: That's good.
1: Yeah. Come on, Janet.
0: Yeah.
1: Oh, we're in luck all day today. We got a cab at the first try. Come on, Kitty.
0: Yeah. It's good to get out of the rain.
1: Yeah, you ain't kidding.
0: Here's all right.
1: Weston Hotel, driver.
4: Okay.
1: We'll go to my place for a while till we dry out, Janet.
0: Anything you say, darling. Oh, Harry, you're so wonderful.
1: Like me, huh?
0: Love you.
1: Maybe you just love the things you're getting because I'm smart.
0: Ah, you know better than that, honey. Doesn't it feel snug with me next to you?
1: Yeah, it feels great. But don't think I'm forgetting that you're snuggling up to that mink coat I got on my arm, too.
0: Oh, honey.
1: Now, kid, you got work to do. You know that?
0: What kind of work?
1: You're going back to Boston Blackie. There's something else you got to get him to do for us. Can you do it?
0: Can I? Blackie will do anything I say.